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5: Nice but cool weather over the next few days. Tonight becoming clear, low down to 50 with a northwest wind of 5 miles per hour. On Wednesday, a few patchy clouds, otherwise plenty of sunshine. High 73, northwest winds 5 to 10. Thursday, sunny to partly cloudy, high 79. I'm 9 StormTrack meteorologist Jackson Garlock.
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2: Nice but cool weather over the next few days. Tonight becoming clear, low down to 50 with a northwest wind of 5 miles per hour. On Wednesday, a few patchy clouds, otherwise plenty of sunshine. High 73, northwest winds 5 to 10. Thursday, sunny to partly cloudy, high 79. I'm 9 StormTrack meteorologist Jackson Garlock.
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If you like what you hear, tell a friend. Yeah, and if you don't like what you hear, tell an enemy. The

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3: Nice but cool weather over the next few days. Tonight becoming clear, low down to 50 with a northwest wind of 5 miles per hour. On Wednesday, a few patchy clouds, otherwise plenty of sunshine. High 73, northwest winds 5 to 10. Thursday, sunny to partly cloudy, high 79. I'm 9 StormTrack meteorologist Jackson Garlock.
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3: Nice but cool weather over the next few days. Tonight becoming clear, low down to 50 with a northwest wind of 5 miles per hour. On Wednesday, a few patchy clouds, otherwise plenty of sunshine. High 73, northwest winds 5 to 10. Thursday, sunny to partly cloudy, high 79. I'm 9 StormTrack meteorologist Jackson Garlock.
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6: Nice but cool weather over the next few days. Tonight becoming clear, low down to 50 with a northwest wind of 5 miles per hour. On Wednesday, a few patchy clouds, otherwise plenty of sunshine. High 73, northwest winds 5 to 10. Thursday, sunny to partly cloudy, high 79. I'm 9 StormTrack meteorologist Jackson Garlock.
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6: Nice but cool weather over the next few days. Tonight becoming clear, low down to 50 with a northwest wind of 5 miles per hour. On Wednesday, a few patchy clouds, otherwise plenty of sunshine. High 73, northwest winds 5 to 10. Thursday, sunny to partly cloudy, high 79. I'm 9 Storm Track meteorologist Jackson Garlock.
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0: Come on, Liam, let's go! Get open! 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
13: Nice but cool weather over the next few days. Tonight becoming clear, low down to 50 with a northwest wind of 5 miles per hour. On Wednesday, a few patchy clouds, otherwise plenty of sunshine. High 73, northwest winds 5 to 10. Thursday, sunny to partly cloudy, high 79. I'm 9 StormTrack meteorologist Jackson Garlock.
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5: Nice but cool weather over the next few days. Tonight becoming clear, low down to 50 with a northwest wind of 5 miles per hour. On Wednesday, a few patchy clouds, otherwise plenty of sunshine. High 73, northwest winds 5 to 10. Thursday, sunny to partly cloudy, high 79. I'm 9 StormTrack meteorologist Jackson Garlock.
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3: Nice but cool weather over the next few days. Tonight becoming clear, low down to 50 with a northwest wind of 5 miles per hour. On Wednesday, a few patchy clouds, otherwise plenty of sunshine. High 73, northwest winds 5 to 10. Thursday, sunny to partly cloudy, high 79. I'm 9 Storm Track meteorologist Jackson Garlock.
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4: For this Wednesday, it'll be cool again, not as breezy as yesterday. We'll have a few scattered clouds at times and a high of 73. Tonight, clear skies, calm winds, down to 50 degrees. For your Thursday, very pleasant, mostly sunny with a high of 79. Nice on Friday, mostly sunny, high 82. I'm 9 News meteorologist Justin Lowe.
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3: Going to be a sunny day today and a little milder. The high near 75. Overnight, mostly cloudy. Gradually becoming clear. Low 56. Sunny 78 Thursday. Sunny 81 Friday. Sunny 86 on Saturday. Right now, it's 58.
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0: It's Wednesday. It is the 22nd day of July. You've got Dave and Chuck the Freak with you.
1: You know what I did today?
0: What'd you do?
1: I woke up early. On purpose, like, you know what?
2: Really?
1: Let's set
2: you
1: Dave's
2: did?
1: Mind at ease.
2: You set the alarm? How many minutes early?
0: One.
1: No, like, honestly, nothing crazy, but, like, start everything 10 minutes earlier.
2: Okay.
1: Right?
2: That's
1: start
2: good.
1: Everything 10 minutes earlier. Mm-hmm. Walked in the door 30 seconds to spare.
2: What happened?
1: Just life. This place sucks.
2: These roads suck.
1: And what happened is they are doing nothing on a road that I have to take for absolutely miles. They just have the cones up. They're doing not a thing. And they've just got the cones up. But you know what happened this time?
2: What?
1: A truck decided to be in the middle lane, and a truck decided to be in the right lane. And we only had two lanes.
2: Can't do that.
1: And they were going 40.
2: No way around.
1: And there's no way anyone can escape. And we're miles. We're just driving for miles.
2: Why do they do that?
1: I don't know. And like, listen, hey, you got the hey, walkie-talkie, hey, buddy, hey, what you going on there? Hey, let me in. Let me over, dude.
2: Same lane. Yeah.
1: Hey, buddy, let me in.
0: Are you gonna get a walkie-talkie?
1: They've got CBs, don't they? It's trucks.
0: Do they still?
1: I don't know. I honestly don't know.
0: Do you still need a CB?
1: I think they do. I think they have them.
0: Anything about the truck?
1: Good buddy. Hey, good buddy. Let me in. I'm blocking everybody here. I'm only going 40. I see you're only going 40, and I'm only going 40. Well, how about you let me in there, buddy? Good buddy. Well, no communication on that front.
2: That's frustrating.
1: Well, and I just, you know what? Some days I'm just going to get here at 7:20.
0: No. Nope.
1: Yeah.
0: Nope.
1: I'm done trying.
0: I've got something new I'm doing. If you're not here when the show starts, I'm leaving.
1: That's perfect.
0: There we go.
1: Let me know.
0: Okay.
1: I'll let you know. Hey, man.
0: Done.
1: Just go home.
0: Perfect.
2: You're leaving.
1: I'm just
0: going to
1: stay.
0: Gonna go.
1: I know I'm not making it.
0: Therefore, it's better for me.
1: Mm-hmm.
2: Yeah.
0: And my stress level.
2: Yes.
1: Yeah.
0: Anyways, how you doing?
1: Not great.
0: Remember, if you ever want to reach us, it's one number. One number.
1: We did this for you.
0: Two purposes. You can call or text us on the same number. You know what? Just call Ryan right now. Everybody just call him and say hi.
2: Yeah, call Ryan.
1: Ryan's asleep. Call. Ryan doesn't
3: I'm not
1: like
3: here.
1: It. Yeah, Ryan doesn't like
0: just
1: that.
0: Just call him and say hi. 1-855-954-6969. Tell him about yourself.
1: Oh, wow.
2: Just chat. Talk it up.
1: It's Ryan.
2: He likes that.
1: It's
0: you got
1: Ryan
0: itchy
1: chat.
0: Balls. You got a dirty vag. Whatever's going on with you. 1-855-954-6969. You can also text us on the same number. 1-855-954-6969. It's the 5-hour energy lines here at Dave and Chuck the
1: Freak. That's nice. That's a good buy.
0: Uh-huh.
1: That is.
0: They got two now.
1: They got two because they bought one.
0: But they get two.
1: Then they get two. No one thought of that, huh? No one thought of that one.
0: They did not. Yep, people are calling him. I like it.
2: Yeah, look at the phone lines right now.
0: Look at you guys. Just
1: oh, he
0: checking
1: hates
0: in.
1: Us
2: there
1: so
2: know.
1: Much. Yeah, Ryan's going to leave.
2: I'm watching that.
1: Ryan's going to leave.
2: Computer screen.
1: What other stuff's going on?
2: Here we go, another one.
0: Go. Hey, oh, my God, yes.
2: Look at,
0: Everybody is calling.
2: Everyone is almost full.
0: You guys are the best.
2: Oh, that's funny.
1: Sorry, Ryan. I don't like it either.
2: Another answer. Is he
3: You're
2: answering?
3: Doing this to me on Tooth Day, nonetheless.
1: Oh, Tooth Day.
0: It should have been yesterday.
1: Wow.
0: Tuesday, tooth day. But, that's right. He's getting his tooth replaced today.
1: It's not that crazy.
0: I know. What's he get? He's got to
1: you know,
0: put another
1: like
0: bit
1: I've got
0: of glue
1: a,
0: in there.
1: I got a crown that if I eat the wrong kind of, you know, what is it always with me? It's those.
0: Peanut brittle?
1: No.
2: Okay.
1: You know, you get they're the milk duds or whatever. They're the
0: caramel.
1: The caramel chocolate things. They'll pop one of my back. Things right off
0: rough.
1: Every single time.
0: Yeeks.
1: You got to stay away from it if you have crowns or whatever. But
0: by the way, truckers say they do still have CBs.
1: Hey, good buddy, let me in, big buddy. I don't know why I decided, hey, why do we want to block everybody in for about 12 miles? What do I want to do? Hey, buddy.
2: If you're a truck driver, don't block people in.
1: 10-4, good buddy. Can you let me in, good buddy?
0: Move over, good buddy. What's
1: just how about you just slow down like 1 mile an hour, and then I'll just continue going 40, and then eventually I'll get in front
0: Screw
1: of you. What do you think, good
0: driver?
1: Buddy? I think what it is they have just been cut off or had a couple things happen, and then they just go, hey, good buddy, I'm tired of these son of bitches. Let's just stay in here. Go 40.
0: Yeah.
1: Yep, good idea. Let's
0: we're
1: do it. Slow it
0: side.
1: Down.
0: Side by side.
1: Yeah, we're going to do it. We've got two lanes. We're going to just stop this whole traffic, good buddy. I swear to God, it happens. It must. It must. It makes no sense.
2: You gotta help society by, like, leaving a lane open for people. Just, well, like, that's one thing.
1: Listen, I'm not going to shoot anyone up. No, you know what I mean? But I'm in the same line.
2: It's a bad start to your day.
0: Sorry, as Ryan's about to get his teeth fixed, I did find him, like, hip-hop grill. Here's a cubic zirconia one.
1: There we go. There's your diamond tooth, dude. Oh, he's too busy. Ooh. You can't talk to him now.
3: Get it to me today.
2: Yeah, you got to get it now.
0: Look at that,
2: they have one
0: man.
2: On Amazon we can drone in.
3: I got my tooth in the car.
0: I got a drone.
3: He's
0: in.
3: He's got his tooth in
0: a
3: the car.
0: Fake diamond tooth.
2: We got to. Let's do it.
1: Dude, there's the drone is available.
0: Damn, you can buy
3: that. That's sweet.
0: Is it?
3: I didn't know they could just do outline.
0: You can just do like the outer part of it.
3: Dang.
0: Silver teeth grills.
1: I like that one. It looks like a shield.
0: Get a heart.
2: Oh, that's sweet.
0: Oh,
1: that's
0: for
1: all
0: your
1: you
0: lady.
1: Need right there is a lady.
3: I
1: like
3: can
1: that.
3: Go get my tooth right now. We can bedazzle it.
1: Not a bad car. Idea.
2: You have your tooth in your car?
3: Yeah, it's right in my car on my front seat. It's in a bag.
1: Yeah.
2: Don't lose it.
1: I'm not touching your tooth, man.
2: Lost your tooth? Where's my tooth? You're looking through your car.
1: I think I might have a bunch of supplies in the back of my Jeep.
2: Glitter stuff.
1: Yeah,
2: from Stella.
1: Stella's supplies. Okay. I think maybe some nail art supplies.
2: There you go.
3: Let's do it.
1: Something.
3: I'm sure that's great to put in my mouth.
1: Mm-hmm. It's not.
0: Absolutely. Yeah.
1: It is poison.
0: Nothing. You should put nothing from Chuck in your mouth. Just
1: no,
0: a heads up.
1: No.
0: Just a heads up. It's all bad for you. But so good luck with
1: your
0: tooth today.
1: That just clips in, huh?
0: It's just you're the same tooth that fell out is going right back in, right?
3: I think so. I don't know. I might have him do a new one.
0: Okay. Just buy a little bit of Gorilla Glue. Just do it yourself. Save
1: well,
0: all
1: the
0: that.
1: Problem is, no, I mean, it's just, what sucks is that they got a, you know, your little fang you got now?
3: Yeah.
1: Are they going to have to do some stuff to it to try and make it stick better? Do they do that every single time?
3: It depends. Like, if I get this tooth put on, they won't do that. But if I ask for, like, a new crown,
1: yeah,
3: they'll probably have to grind it down more and stuff. And
1: Jesus.
3: I just don't like any of that.
1: No, no. Who does? No.
3: But
1: who does?
3: No. Yesterday, I had to go, like, talk to somebody, and I had to pop it in for a second.
1: Mm-hmm.
3: Fell out mid-sentence.
0: Oh,
2: stop.
0: No. Not
2: so
0: the
2: embarrassing.
0: Oh, I'm sorry, but this is for you.
2: Oh, no. That's an awkward.
0: Hey, good buddy. Hey, how's your teeth doing there? Good buddy.
4: Oh, damn. And
0: there they go.
3: And it's like this cool tattoo chick that I want to, like,
1: be cool in front of.
3: Yeah, you know what I'm saying?
2: A cool tattoo chick and your tooth fell out?
3: Yeah. I tried to explain to her, and then it sounded like I was making it all up.
1: Right. Yep. You're just a meth addict who, whose teeth are just falling out all the time.
3: Like, let me just go back to my wife and family, I guess.
0: Sorry, tattoo lady.
1: Yep. You could try and give it all away, but don't.
0: It's
1: not worth it. That's a universe.
0: That's
1: stepping
0: a signal
1: in.
0: From above.
1: Yeah, it is.
0: Stop
1: it's a
0: talking
1: universe.
0: To this tattoo lady. You know what? Just make his tooth fall out.
1: That's nice. It's nice of the universe to do that.
0: Someone is listening to us in Alaska right now, driving from Anchorage to Homer.
1: Yeah, Homer, Alaska.
2: Oh.
0: Okay. Part I'd never heard of.
2: Oh.
0: But thanks for listening in Alaska.
2: Who knew we had one Alaskan person?
1: That's all we got. Just one.
2: Maybe there's
1: more.
2: We don't know.
1: Probably you never know.
0: Someone said, hey, guys, texting from Windsor, Ontario. I'm a custodian for one of the school boards here. I listen to you every morning. You get me through my day. Can I just tell you that some teachers are effing pigs?
1: Yeah.
0: I have so many stories, but thanks for the laughs as I clean.
1: Oh, yeah. Well, we could use some cleaning here, too. Dave's doing most of it.
0: Take the garbage out occasionally.
1: Yeah.
0: Nothing too crazy.
1: Yeah.
0: Just met. We're getting some weird texts right now. I don't know what's happening. I just met a 61-year-old woman who didn't know she had a G-spot. What a ride. Better than Disneyland.
2: Why do we get these random texts?
1: I hope I never meet that.
2: They're just sending that? They just
0: that
2: say
0: just, that? That just came in.
2: We're not even talking about
0: ago.
2: That.
0: He just wanted to let us know.
2: Okay.
0: He just wanted to let us know.
1: I wonder what I can text in. No, I don't know the number.
2: You don't know the number?
0: 1-855-954. I've said it 8 million times. 69.
1: I know 46969.
0: But we all right.
1: Don't use that, though. It won't work.
0: But
1: it will not.
0: It will, actually. No, but don't. We don't go there anymore. Okay, here is something for you. Uber driver sent us an email. He said, first time, long time, born in Detroit, now living in Orlando. Currently an Uber driver while in between jobs and listening to the podcast the day after. So I was listening to the story about the guy whose ass cheek exploded. And I thought I would share an experience that happened to me about 15 years ago. I started at work one day. Felt like I had to poop, but nothing would come out. Later on, as we were driving from Grand Blanc to my sister's house in Cleveland at Christmas time, the seat became very uncomfortable. I was having issues sitting. Going home a couple days later, I actually had to pull over on the turnpike and let my ex-wife drive because I just couldn't get comfortable. Well, Christmas Day comes. We're at the in-laws. I can barely get off the couch. Everything about my butt just hurts.
3: Oh, yeah.
0: First thing the day after, my wife tells me, we're going to the ER. You got to have someone look at your butt. Apparently, it had a pararectal abscess, which the doctor told me they were going to have to lance open and drain. They took me into the secluded room in the ER, numb me up. When they began to cut me, my dad, through closed doors at the end of the hall, heard me scream out in pain. He said he'd never heard a scream like that from anyone before. Keep in mind, I'm 6'2", 260 pounds, not a small, gentle type of guy. For the next week, I was in my own room at the hospital so they could continue to drain it. I was in so much pain that morphine wasn't cutting it. They had to give me the highest dosage amount of Dilaudid just to make me comfortable.
1: Just put me down. I mean, not all the way down, but, you know, like, put me under. If I know I'm going to go through that much pain and they know too, just put me under, man.
0: Needless to say,
1: if I die from that, I die from that.
0: Stop it. I was high as a kite and don't remember much of my time there. All in all, one of the most painful experiences of my life, and now I have a divot near my brown eye. You make Uber driving tolerable. Love you guys.
1: Yeah. You never know when just your body's going to start failing you. Your butthole just turned against him, you know? That could happen to any one of us.
0: No, more likely you, but...
1: Yep, I agree.
0: I don't wish that upon you.
1: I agree.
0: I do not wish a pararectal abscess. Do I dare Google it? It's
1: oh, well, good. Just be ready.
0: A you painful, like pus coming out of people? Pus-filled pocket in the tissue near the anus or rectum.
3: Images.
4: Yeah, let's watch one get drained.
0: No.
2: No, let's not do that.
0: Oh, my.
1: One for you.
0: Oh, my.
2: Okay, guys.
0: Oh, my God.
2: On.
0: Oh, my God.
1: There's one for
0: oh
1: you.
0: Oh, my God.
1: Yeah, how's that? How's he looking?
0: Oh, I almost swore right at it.
1: Yep. Hello, welcome to Uber. Please get in.
0: Oh, ow. Ow.
1: I'm having a hard time sitting.
2: You should have titled that email, Little Divot Near My Brown Eye.
0: Yeah,
1: you're right.
2: That was the best line in the whole email.
0: I may not have clicked it.
1: One of those dirty kids' books that those people write.
5: If we save this for uncut, that could have been the episode title.
0: A Little Divot Near My Brown Eye.
1: Yep.
0: Chuck's favorite spot.
2: Yep.
1: Not the worst.
0: By the way, I guess I asked people just to call and text. We were like, why are they texting us? I was saying to Ryan, but I guess they took that call or text Ryan.
2: Now I get it. It makes more sense. Oh, we just thought you were calling Ryan. Yep.
1: No, they were just like, hey, well, I guess I'll tell him this because Dave wanted us.
0: So now here's another one. Okay. I knew a girl who used roll-on deodorant in 7 places on her body.
1: That's a stinky girl.
2: 7 places.
1: That's a stinky girl.
0: Okay, what's 7? Pits. Is pits two. Count as two?
2: Mm-hmm.
1: Yeah, pits. Maybe the palms of your hands. Yeah, underneath.
0: So that's 4.
1: Crack.
0: Crack.
2: Privates.
1: Privates.
3: Front and back.
0: So that's 6.
2: Which is not healthy.
3: The feet.
2: Privates.
1: Oh, feet maybe
2: feet.
1: 2.
3: Bottom of the feet.
2: Feet. Yeah,
1: bottom
2: feet.
1: Of the feet. Very sweaty. Sweaty lady.
2: 4.
3: I mean, if you're sweating 5, on your tits, 6. You're probably sweating on your feet.
0: Yeah, I think we got it then. That's got to be it.
1: That's
0: where
1: it.
0: Else would you put it?
1: That's it.
3: All the erogenous zones.
1: Yeah. So you're when you do that and you stop, especially if it's like antiperspirant, you have to sweat from somewhere. So your body will just pick another place. So she, like what, like the back of her knees pouring out sweat?
0: Back knee sweat. I've only been out a few times in my life where I've been sweating in the back of my knees.
1: Oh, yeah, I've done it. Yeah, I've done
0: I know it's happened.
1: Yeah.
0: But not, it's thankfully not a regular occasion. Someone's listening in Arizona just wants to say hi. Someone spit out their Boston cream at the abscess story.
1: Oh, that sucks,
0: Wrong
1: man.
0: Time to eat a Boston cream. Yep.
1: You never know,
3: just though. Just a story did it, huh?
0: Yeah.
1: Yeah.
3: Imagine seeing
1: it. Well, imagine, because it looks kind of like a bloody Boston cream. Yeah, if you've ever seen it.
4: Pus like when it pops.
0: It is pussy.
1: It's like Boston cream with a bit of red.
0: It's so weird. Nothing about Chuck points to the fact that he should like Boston cream.

0: walking home from a pub with my wife, food poisoning hit me.
1: Oh, no.
0: I had to poop so bad, the 10-minute walk back to the Airbnb turned into 30 minutes. I had to stop every 2 feet to clench my ass cheeks and told my wife, leave me! Just
2: yeah.
0: go!
2: Yeah.
1: Food poisoning. Mm.
2: If I was walking with a lady and that was that, I would tell her, go ahead. Go. You just keep going.
0: Because like, if I thought I'm going to poop myself, go. I don't.
1: I'd go.
2: And if I poop myself, I'd just go right into the ocean.
3: Talk about sweating. That'll get you sweating from the back of the knees.
2: Yes, absolutely it will. It will. Yes, it will.
0: Yeah. When a walk takes you like 10 times longer because you...
2: yeah.
0: No. I mean, you got to find a place. You got to find a place.
2: Sometimes walkers just do it right in their pants. So just be ready.
0: The worst, one of the worst places I ever did it. You remember... During COVID, nothing was open. Everything was crazy. Yeah. And I had to go so bad. I had to stop into like a crackhead donut shop. I was doing drugs in there right before me, I'm sure.
2: Oh, yeah.
0: I had to go. It was like the only place open.
2: Yep.
0: It's bad. It was disgusting. The
2: crackhead
0: was disgusting.
2: Donuts. You don't hear about that much.
0: Welcome to Crackhead Donuts.
2: Yeah.
0: And they're out there, though. Mm. Let me tell you. Okay. Last week, guys on social media listed the girl flexes that make girls attractive. Well, now they've started a thread for the reverse. These
2: like
0: are...
2: Like downward dog, happy baby. what
0: Not
2: are we
0: that
2: talking
0: kind
2: here?
0: Of flex.
2: Oh.
0: These are what they say the best guy flexes that instantly make guys attractive, according to women on social media.
2: Cat cow.
0: Loving animals is on here.
1: Sure.
0: Ladies say when animals love a man and he loves them back, being gentle and nice to them, huge green flag.
1: Yeah.
0: I guess you could say the same with kids, too. If a guy is good with kids, you know, like an uncle, he's a fun uncle.
1: Mm-hmm.
0: And
1: yeah.
2: Careful.
0: Okay. You know what I mean, Chuck. Don't make everything weird.
1: Yes.
0: It's a green flag.
1: Green flag. Yeah.
0: Yep. Green flag.
1: Thumbs up.
2: Yep.
0: Thoughtfulness. The little things, like grabbing a snack or a drink for them if he's getting one for himself.
1: Mm-hmm. Yep. Very good.
0: Thoughtfulness is huge. You got to remember stuff about your lady.
2: Yeah.
0: Right. Right. It's true. Humility. Being able to admit that they don't know certain things. And they might not be the smartest or strongest person in the room. That's tough for a lot of guys.
1: Yeah, tough. Guys can't do that.
2: Yeah, I was going to say, what guy's doing that?
0: But.
2: A real.
0: saying you're wrong.
2: Ooh, oh, I'm wrong. Oh, I'm wrong on that.
0: That took me some time, I will admit, in a relationship. But then I realized, yeah.
1: Yeah, I mean, you have to admit when you're wrong.
0: You have to.
1: Everyone does.
4: It's the whole right versus happy thing, you know? I'd rather be happy than right sometimes.
2: Oh, yeah, I get that.
0: You'd rather be happy than right.
4: Yeah.
0: Yeah. That's a good way
4: sure.
0: to look at it.
4: I'm wrong.
0: Right.
4: Let's just move on with our lives.
0: Well, if you say it like that, that means no, you're...
4: Well, I leave out the let's move on.
0: Okay.
4: I'm not very thoughtful.
0: Right.
4: I got a lot of red flags.
1: Uh-oh.
2: Fine.
0: Being prepared. Chuck, this isn't you.
2: Oh, none of this is me.
0: Thinking ahead and anticipating things correctly. It makes life much smoother.
2: No. The only thing I'm ready for is when the meteor comes or when the Civil War starts.
0: Yeah, those things I have not been prepared for.
2: I'm ready for that.
0: I'm prepared for more day-to-day stuff.
2: I'm ready for that.
0: I don't have, I have a couple extra cases of bottled water.
2: Oh, yeah, no, you're dead.
0: Some toilet paper. That kind of thing.
1: That's it.
2: Yeah. We're going to be living in your house.
0: A few canned goods. kindness to randoms. See, to me, that's the opposite, too. Like, if someone's rude to a random, like a waiter or, anyone, that's a huge red flag. So
2: well, there are guys like this, you know, there are guys like that, you know, like the snap your fingers at the waiter guys, like they do it. Like, guys are douches, too, so.
0: We're talking about ladies listing the guy flexes that instantly make men more attractive to them. Competence. Don't make a fuss. Just do it. And you got to do it right, though. You got to.
1: Yeah.
2: Sure.
0: Being able to easily build things is on here.
2: I think it's a little overblown, but yeah.
0: What do you mean a little overblown?
2: Well, I just, I get it. It's like it's definitely cool. But there's like only so much you can build.

0: There's only
1: what are you building?
0: There's only so much you can really build. Like, it's nice, it's great, it's amazing. Like, but like a life of like getting home from work and then having to do a whole other job all the time just to keep your lady like happy.
1: Yeah,
0: like I just built a deck, but it's not enough. So now I've got to find the next thing to do. I got to build a toy box down in the basement, or it's not enough. It's just, I don't know.
2: Well, you've always under-delivered to lower expectations.
0: Just be yourself. Just be yourself.
2: You always kind of said, go in low. And I don't expect anything from you.
0: Yeah. I mean, you also end up alone.
2: Well, there's that.
1: So, you built things, though, right?
0: Yeah, I can build stuff.
1: You know?
0: Yeah, no, I can do all that. But it's just, that's what I'm saying. Like, it's, you know.
1: Yeah.
0: I think it's a little.
1: Right.
0: Overblown.
2: Remembering things.
0: Ooh, well, I'm not doing that.
2: Well, that kind of like is being thoughtful, too, I think, in some ways.
1: Yeah.
2: But I will do that. Like, if I hear Amber talk about something, I'll, like, make notes in my phone.
1: For gift ideas.
2: Yeah, for anything.
1: Oh, okay.
0: Yeah, like vacations or something like that.
2: Restaurant she wants to try one day or... You checking your phone notes, Jason?
3: Nope.
2: What are you doing?
1: I'd love to see Jason's phone notes.
3: I'm not doing nothing.
2: Oh, I thought you were making a note or something.
3: Hmm. I am.
0: Yeah. Be more thoughtful.
3: Chocolate cake, right?
0: Yeah. Yeah.
3: I got that in here somewhere.
2: There you go. Yep. Making people feel comfortable. I think that's cool. That's a definite green flag, too.
1: Mm-hmm.
2: It's something as simple as, you know, even if someone's telling you a story that you've heard before, it's something just as simple as just playing along like you've never heard it before.
0: Oh, I do that here all the time.
2: I know.
0: I do that here all the time.
1: I hate doing that.
0: It's not fun, but.
1: No, but and not just here, but in like life, I'm like, oh, I've heard this story. I don't.
0: Yeah,
2: I know.
1: I don't want to.
2: But you're giving someone their moment.
0: Right. But I think we all know someone who is like, they don't even know they've said it.
1: Yeah. You know, they don't. They don't remember saying it.
0: You know,
2: you're right. And it's the same thing over and over. Being musical is another guy flex that instantly makes you attractive to a lady. This lady said, I'd love if he plays guitar. Musical chemistry is very hot. Well, any guy that can play guitar generally does okay with the ladies.
0: Yeah, I think so. It just, you know, you got to be careful. Because there's like guitar stuff that us as guys think is cool. And then there's like the stuff that works on the ladies. You know what I mean? Like if I just like plugged in and started like thrashing.
4: I can drop Chuck's panties in a second.
0: Yeah, exactly. Exactly.
1: Yeah, Al Beck is our guitar player.
0: But if Al plugs in and starts like playing, you know, Slayer solos, it's not really.
2: It's too much.
0: It doesn't impress the ladies all the time.
2: Yep.
0: Some ladies. Yes. It's noise to other ladies.
2: Right. They probably want more of like a...
0: You know, the acoustic guitar and the...
3: Walk up to you on the park bench and give you some poppy tunes.
2: Like a John Mayer-esque...
3: Ooh, yeah, Jason Mraz.
2: Ooh, yeah. Right in the eyeball,
1: no,
2: you know?
1: Like, no, no, no.
3: That's not what they want?
1: Not what
0: you
1: I
0: hope
1: want.
0: Not.
1: I don't know what other women want.
0: You hope
1: probably.
0: Not.
2: This guy says, I play guitar. I have picked up... Zero women.
0: Yeah. Well, it's funny. I always say a lot of times, like when you listen to guys who are amazing at guitar that have made it and they talk about their life, they're like, well, when I was a teen, nobody paid any attention to me and I couldn't get any attention from ladies. So I just sat in my room and I practiced guitar all the time. That's how I got so good. You know, that's why I'm an amazing guitar player, because there's no chicks in my life. When you're like dating women, it's hard to really concentrate on like practicing an hour a day because you got stuff to do. Like, I'm going to go hang out with Sally and we're going to go, you know, Sally, do Sally. Whatever.
4: Yep. I hear you, man. It's tough.
0: Yeah, I know.
4: You're dating so many girls.
0: Yeah, right.
2: You play any instruments, Ryan?
4: Nope.
0: I couldn't. No way.
2: Not a one.
4: I got the drums for like 3 weeks when I was little and then got rid of them.
0: Ah, yeah.
2: I tried to get my kid, like Aiden, into guitar. Because I, you know, I always thought it'd be cool if he was
0: sure
2: musical. And he did take guitar lessons for a couple of years and then just got bored with it and gave it up. He says he wishes he had have continued now.
0: Well, that's all. That's
2: he
0: just
2: may have been too young.
0: That's like every guy's story. You know what I mean? Like, I really do think it's like every, you talk to every guy, it's like, do you wish you kept going with the guitar? Yeah, of course. All of us do. But it's really tough. It's really boring. And you're really bad for a long time. Stella did that violin.
2: Ooh,
1: that's a rough one. Ooh,
2: that is tough.
0: Ooh, even her teacher was like, you're god awful. Because she didn't.
1: Awful.
0: Oh, she was.
2: Because she
0: so
2: didn't
0: bad.
2: Put in the practice, no, right? She didn't care. She
0: didn't want to do it.
2: And also on this list here, another guy flex that turns ladies on. Forklift certified.
0: Well, I can use a forklift.
2: This lady said my man got twice as attractive when he did that.
0: Oh, wow.
2: Well, how will that come into play in most people's lives?
0: I don't know. I want one really bad for no reason
2: no,
0: at all.
2: No, you don't need a forklift,
0: you
2: dude.
0: Never know, dude. You got to lift heavy things.
1: Got to get your land.
0: Yeah, I want that land and a forklift.
1: Forklift.
2: And not being a complainer.
0: Oh, sorry.
1: Oh,
0: sorry about
1: that. Truck is out.
0: Yeah, no, I'm not. Listen, I'm not. This is not what you're after. This is not what you're after. I bring other things to the table. I don't know what they are.
2: He's still trying to figure that part out.
0: You know?
2: Yeah. Like a whiny guy.
0: When the meteor comes and the Civil War starts.
2: Oh, my God.
0: It'll pay off.
2: I'll be like, oh, I should have listened to Chuck.
0: Yep.
4: I'll be at your house with my guitar.
0: Okay.
2: Like, you're in. Drop.
0: You're in.
2: All right, coming up, we're going to get to our first check of the news. What stupid way did one lady die? How did a fisherman have the worst day ever? And did a storm destroy one family's barn dominium? Let's find out.
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2: I'm Dave Hunter. Time now for a check of the news.
6: Warning. Dave and Chuck the Freak are going dark-sided.
7: Everything's ungodly. Dark-sided.
2: I know this is dark.
0: Okay.
2: But I would love to do a show with dead people where we could ask them,
0: what?
2: What's the stupid way you died? Like, you totally regret.
8: No.
2: You know what I mean?
4: Even Vader hates this idea.
0: Yeah.
3: So, like, after they're dead, what were you thinking,
2: like,
3: sort of?
2: Yeah.
1: Oh.
3: Why'd you do
2: that? Do you regret that?
1: Of course they regret that. They're dead.
0: Well, a lot of times it's not, like, your fault, you know? Like, you're thinking
2: about...
0: Yeah,
2: but a lot of times it is.
0: Okay.
2: You do something stupid.
0: Yeah.
2: You put a screwdriver in a socket to try and fix it, and next thing you know, you know...
1: Don't you think it could happen to anyone? You die of something stupid.
2: Sure.
0: Yeah. Yeah. Like, no, like, listen.
1: You know?
0: Like, I just was watching this tornado thing with Stella last night, and there was a part where these people went into, like, a yogurt shop, and they were like, we gotta take cover, and two of the people were like, I'm not dying in a yogurt shop, and they left. They're like, I'm not dying in a yogurt shop, that sounds so stupid, and they got out of there. I don't know if they died or not.
1: Did they say that?
0: Yeah, they did.
1: That's hilarious.
0: To the employees. Because it was a flamboyant man was trying to save everybody. He was like, oh, my God, there's a tornado.
2: What's happening?
0: There's a tornado. Great. It's coming. Everyone's got to take cover.
4: I know what you're talking about, Chuck. Those definitely weren't the smartest folks, though.
0: Oh, well, no. No.
1: But that would be something you would think about. Like, I don't want to die in a yogurt shop, you know?
0: Yes, but that's the
2: thing. But then you die outside, and you're like, that was stupid. I should have just stayed in the yogurt
4: shop.
2: And
4: they're the first callers for the death show.
2: Yeah.
0: Well, that's true, but at the same time...
1: I had that thought in...
2: The rental car place.
1: At the rental car place in New Orleans, I was like, here come... I'm going to die in a budget rental car.
0: And that's what these people were like, no. We're dying on our own 2 feet outside. We're taking on an F5 tornado on foot.
2: Well, it's strange that this is National Mango Day.
1: I have mango!
0: What? Whoa! She's excited!
3: You have mango here?
0: She was so
1: pumped!
9: What is going on?
1: I brought mango.
0: That's just pure coincidence,
2: please. I have mango! I've never seen her that excited in the history of the show.
0: Oh, my God. That's the most excited she's been on this show. Yeah, on
2: it's
0: this
2: like
0: show.
2: Just gave her a new car.
0: In a long time. That is, we just saw her, like, Price is Right reaction.
2: I have mango!
9: Thank you.
0: It's like she got to play Plinko or something. That is an amazing reaction.
1: I don't know. Okay. What is, how is all this tying together,
2: okay,
1: though?
2: Okay. All right.
1: Am I in trouble?
2: Yes. No.
1: I shouldn't eat mango?
2: No, you're fine.
1: Okay.
2: But what? One woman, the stupid way she died, was picking mangoes out of her tree, climbed up.
0: Yeah.
2: Dead.
0: Fall?
1: Yes.
0: See?
2: Fell
0: you never know.
1: Love mangoes, yep. Delicious.
2: From her mango tree.
0: Yeah.
2: I think the last thing she said was, I have mango!
0: Yep. Yep. Somehow those mangoes ended up in a store in Michigan.
2: And Lisa bought them. Dead lady mangoes.
0: Yeah.
2: Here's the story from NBC6.
8: I want to show you the tree police say this woman was climbing. We'll go ahead and zoom in for you because we're down the street. The family, they want some privacy right now. But there is the tree.
0: Oh.
8: Earlier today, I talked with a man off camera. He says he's the woman's ex-husband. He just describes their mood and feeling right now as shock. He says they're
1: in
8: shock.
1: Where did she climb there?
8: The people who live in this neighborhood describe this woman as nice.
9: I believe one time, maybe when I was younger, I believe she...
2: People in the neighborhood describe her as nice.
0: Pretty nice.
2: Fairly pretty good.
1: No.
9: I believe one time, maybe when I was younger, I believe she had some extra mangoes. She dropped by, delivered some to neighbors here and there, and that was very sweet of her.
10: It's a solemn reminder that accidents do happen.
8: So we're in the Grand Cay neighborhood off Miramar Parkway. Police say 56-year-old Lucretia Cardozo was climbing her mango tree and fell. Police believe a neighbor called 911 after finding her on the ground. Again, the family's inside the home, including the police say the woman's teenage daughter. They do not want to speak, but the neighbors say this is a close-knit community. Several people describe Cardozo, again, as a nice woman. And as you heard earlier, just a few moments ago, one man told me she would do things for her neighbors in the community.
2: He also she gave one guy a mango once. That's all they can figure out.
8: Says many of them have trees in their yards as well.
9: That could have been me. I was up there on a ladder, was leaned up against the tree. It really wasn't that stable. That could happen to anyone. You really have to be careful when you're doing something like that. Always make sure you're out there with someone. I was out there with my father, so even if something happened,
0: he
9: could have gotten a response on the scene quickly.
8: Again, police describe what happened out here Monday as a tragedy. 56-year-old Lucretia Cardozo. Nico.
1: That's too high.
0: Yeah, she had one of those.
2: That ladder looked crazy. It looked precarious.
0: That ladder, so... When I first got married, Patty had that ladder,
2: Extend-a-ladder, right?
0: It's that extend-a-ladder.
2: Like the guy on QVC fell from.
0: The one that he fell from.
1: That looks, no.
2: We have one, too.
0: They're not.
2: I never use it.
1: Where does it leaning up again?
0: It's
1: How is it stable?
0: She just has it up against a branch way up there.
1: That's it?
0: That's it. You can tell it's just up against a branch. It's not.
1: Hire someone to go get your mangoes. It looks like she has a nice house. She could afford it. How much are you going to pay somebody? Hey, can you go up and get my mangoes? They're delicious. I get it, but...
2: You know how you live? Buying them from the grocery store.
1: That's true.
0: Yeah, that is true.
1: That's what I did.
2: Yeah.
1: The National Mango Day.
2: Mango!
1: Well, it is my favorite fruit.
0: There is a time when mango trees are kind of near the ground, right? That's why people just walk over and grab people's... Mm-hmm. This is like a full-ass tree.
1: Yeah.
0: At some point, the mangoes are off limits on that tree. You know what I mean?
1: Yeah. That's a dumb way to die.
0: Mind you, if I didn't have a lot of money and I didn't mind climbing, I could see like offering my mango service. There's got to be someone out there, like a homeless guy that'll climb a tree and pull all your mangoes down, but he has to keep five of them. And that's fine.
2: That's fine.
0: That's fine.
2: Fair penalty.
0: That's fine.
2: Okay, this next lady, hopefully she doesn't say, oh, I shouldn't have done that. I'd still be alive. She currently is alive.
0: Okay.
2: But not doing great.
0: Okay.
2: Why? Because she didn't listen to us. Trust no one, help no one. She tried to save a 19-year-old driver, ended up getting smoked herself.
0: Yep.
2: Here's her story from Rhode Island WPRI.
11: Ashley Taunton could have kept driving, but her husband tells us she would always stop to help someone in need. While that stop landed her here in the hospital, it also spared the life of a 19-year-old boy. Saturday night on I-95 in Hopkinton, and the highway is soaked with rain. Jamie O'Rourke's son, Vinny, was headed home with friends.
12: He hydroplaned on the big puddle that's always on 95 and sent him into the woods.
11: At the same time, Joe Taunton's wife, Ashley, was driving by, and she did what Joe says he expected her to do.
13: So she right away jumped to action to help. When she had one of the boys out of the car, I believe another car hydroplaned and came at them, and she threw the other boy out of the way and took the impact of the car.
11: The selfless act left the 42-year-old seriously injured. Today, she continues to recover at Rhode Island Hospital.
13: She's been through three surgeries already. They had to remove sections of her small and large intestine. They had to repair her diaphragm ruptured. They had to repair that.
11: Vinny walked away with only minor bruising, thanks to who his mom calls his guardian angel.
14: She was so courageous to put herself in danger to protect a child, and now she's hurt in the position that she's in. It's heartbreaking.
11: But there's a twist in this story. Ashley is not a stranger to Jamie. In fact, they've been friends for years.
14: I didn't believe that it was her that was there. It was, of all the people in all the places, she was the person that was there to guide my son into protection.
11: While the odds seemed nearly impossible, Joe says it was a higher power at work.
13: It's nothing short of a miracle and an act of God. There's no coincidence. This just doesn't happen. My wife being stable and still in the condition she's in, but being coherent now. I mean, again, God's hand is in all of this.
0: Yeah, he hit her with a car.
15: You know what saved him, right? Nothing but the man upstairs, bro.
0: He said, you know what I want you to do today? I want you to go and be very, very kind to a person who's hurt, and I will repay that kindness by smoking you with a car. God be with you. And also with you.
1: That kid better do some good things in life. No pressure or anything.
0: I know, right? Well, I saw his eyebrows and I thought, no chance. There's no chance. He's got four grooves cut in his eyes. He's got no chance, dude.
2: He's just a teenager.
0: You know? Sorry, bud. That ain't happening. My bet's on the opposite. Mom has got the lowest cut top. If any of us had that top, like if Jason had a top that was that plunging, how much of his chest
2: his
0: and stomach?
2: Would be out.
0: I think it would go like almost his belly button.
3: It'd be in my belly button.
0: Yeah.
3: I'm pulling it down right now.
0: Mm-hmm.
3: I wanted the cans to fill it.
1: That's all she's got, man. That's all she's got. Yeah.
0: I know.
1: She's got to show it off.
0: I get it. Those things are gazongas.
3: You're doing this serious story.
0: I know.
3: It's all God. God gave me these too.
0: Yep.
3: The power to show them off.
0: Yep.
2: Bless you for these jugs.
3: I mean, they're...
1: her bowels are destroyed, so I don't know.
2: Oh, my God. Lady, yeah. My bowels. But do you think she'll look back and be like, well, I shouldn't have gotten involved?
0: I don't know. I mean, maybe you just look back and you're like, you know,
1: I saved a kid.
0: I know that. Well, you have to understand that the car slid to where it was.
1: Mm-hmm.
0: And I say all the time, you got to get up on the grassy berm. Like you got to get away from where everyone is sliding and, you know, crashing.
3: Well, they tell you not to do that, right? But isn't it suggested? Boop. Like, don't pull
1: just
3: over.
1: Call. Yeah.
0: Yeah.
3: And put yourself at risk.
1: Right.
0: Yeah, no.
1: Don't
0: they want to block traffic before they get all that stuff going. You know what I mean? But
2: all right, if you've been trying to fly lately, you may have had some trouble. Thousands of flights have been delayed or canceled thanks to some severe storms in the Northeast that are totally screwing up air travel in the rest of the country, too. Here's the latest on that now.
16: Tonight, powerful storms, torrential rain, high winds, and tornadoes slamming the Northeast. New York City under threat of tornadoes just days after devastating storms swamped the five boroughs. Oh, our station WABC tracking storms late today.
17: And let's be prepared in New York City for some heavy thunderstorms potentially capable of producing tornadoes.
16: The city disappearing from view amid the downpours. Trees down in Stanhope, New Jersey after a confirmed tornado there. North of the city, this bus rolling over in blinding rain on the New York State Thruway. 23 on board, multiple hurt. The system moving into the Northeast after spawning at least 7 reported tornadoes in the Midwest. This one west of Green Bay in Stratford, Wisconsin. Cool. Trees and power lines mangled by 80-mile-an-hour straight-line winds outside Des Moines. As this system moves east... Tropical Storm Bertha is gaining strength and making a run west along the Gulf Coast. Outer bands bringing high waves and winds to Panama City Beach, Florida. are Victor Oquendo in Louisiana.
18: They're filling up sandbags here in New Orleans ahead of Bertha's strong winds and heavy rain. The message from the city: get your preparations done today.
16: New Orleans now under a tropical storm warning. Conditions expected to deteriorate in the coming hours as Bertha closes in.
19: David, these storms have really wreaked havoc on Northeast airports. More than 2,300 flights have been canceled, more than 500 of them right here at LaGuardia Airport. And we've seen more than 5,000 delays so far today.
1: Bertha is a great storm name.
0: Oh, it is. It should be bigger, though.
2: Right. It's big.
1: You're right.
0: It should be big.
2: But B is generally the beginning of the season.
0: It is.
1: Got Bertha.
2: Don't have time to get that big sometimes. Bertha. Well, an Army veteran pooped himself for days. Now he is suing Taco Bell. This guy here says he's suing Taco Bell, Taylor Farms, and the franchise operator of the Taco Bell he visited after an infection left him hospitalized for 2 days. David Ott said he ate at a Taco Bell twice before developing excruciating stomach pain, cramping, and watery diarrhea. He became severely dehydrated before checking into a hospital. He says the cramping and his explosive watery diarrhea was unlike anything he's ever experienced.
0: I bet.
2: He pieced together what was happening only after receiving that CDC emergency alert about the lettuce outbreak.
1: Will it be a class action?
2: I don't know how many people.
1: Yeah, like how can they prove it?
2: Yeah.
0: Well, I think they're going to end up being protected, and it's like it won't. You won't get any money from them. And I'm not talking about Taco Bell. I'm talking about Tyson Farms or whatever.
1: Taylor Farms.
0: Or Taylor, whatever the hell they're called.
2: Taylor Farms.
1: Yeah. This is the first of probably many lawsuits.
2: Actually, another guy had already filed a lawsuit before, too.
0: Oh, really?
2: So there's at least two Taco Bell lawsuits that I know of. But again, what's wild about that is Taco Bell had no idea that the lettuce they were serving was contaminated. That's the part I don't get. It was not with intent. If they had got warning, hey, you can't serve that lettuce because there's something wrong with it, and then they still served it, okay.
1: Yeah.
0: Right.
2: But if they didn't, and this was before that, how can they be sued? They had no idea that anything they were serving to you was contaminated.
1: So it should just be the supplier.
2: Right, if anything.
1: Right, if anything.
0: Now, they could be talking, because it is whatever it's called, like Yum Foods, right? Does that Yum brand own the lettuce place too?
2: I don't think so.
1: No.
0: Oh, okay. I thought they did.
2: Taylor Farms, you think, is owned by the same company that owns like KFC and Taco Bell?
0: That's what I thought, but they were saying it was the crown jewel.
2: Privately owned company.
0: Okay. Yeah, then no. I don't know what I was thinking. I was wrong.
2: Look at you. What a day. Green flag. Yeah. He was wrong. Yeah. Ladies just fell for him.
1: Yep.
0: No, they didn't.
2: But you still, I mean, listen, how much do I get for a couple of days of watery diarrhea? How much is that really worth?
0: It's not going to be worth anything.
1: I mean, it's like if you ended up in the hospital, that's different. And some people did. But
2: still, it's just.
1: I know.
2: I got watery diarrhea.
1: Everyone wants to sue.
0: And it's not just that. The lawyers want to sue because.
1: Yeah, they go for the people.
0: Yeah, they will be like, hey, man, like.
2: They want part of the money.
0: Because those lawyers that represent like a million people, they're so rich at the end, and everyone else gets $2.75.
2: Now, if you want to sue someone, maybe this garbage worker in Milwaukee could do it. Some idiots threw away oxygen tanks in their garbage, and guess what happened when they went to pick them up?
20: The terrifying moment for two Milwaukee sanitation workers standing at the back of a garbage truck when oxygen tanks exploded inside.
0: Goodness.
20: One worker knocked off his feet, then rolling on the ground before he was rushed to the hospital with a concussion and eye injury.
21: One of the pieces of shrapnel was lodged in his eye. They were able to remove that. We're very fortunate that he was wearing his safety glasses.
20: That blast, officials say, was triggered when the truck compacted the two oxygen tanks that were improperly thrown out along with regular trash.
21: There's a blade that packs it in to make room for the next loads. That pressure caused an explosion.
20: There were two more tanks that didn't explode. We've seen similar close calls before, like this one in Ohio last year. Police say the explosion was so loud, it triggered the city's gunshot detection system.
5: David, officials say oxygen tanks should never be placed in your normal garbage bin. Instead, they recommend contacting the supplier to schedule a pickup or your local hazardous waste program.
1: People are morons.
2: They are. Yeah, the people are just lazy bastards. They won't go the extra step.
0: You know what, though?
1: Throw this away.
0: Yeah, you know, it's one of my buddies just went through this with like a grandparent that passed away, and they had just a boatload of stuff that they were just like throwing away. And the way that they had so much stuff that it's just like, oh, there's this big tote. Should we just throw the whole tote away? And they were like, well, no, we're going to go, we'll look through everything. And they found oxygen tanks, cash, all sorts of stuff that it's like, you could understand being overwhelmed and being like, we're just throwing this in a dumpster or something, you know?
2: The stuff I'm finding as I'm cleaning out my dad's house now, preparing him to move.
0: Yeah.
2: Oh, my dear Lord.
0: You know what I mean? Like, it's overwhelming.
1: It is overwhelming. Yeah.
2: Fisherman, lucky to be alive today. He had to tread water for hours without a life jacket off Cape Cod. Thankfully, some other fishing crew spotted him. Or this could have been bad. Here's the story from WBZ-TV in Boston.
6: You know, I was just in a good mood, like a happy mood. And Phil's like, dude, think we're going to find this dude? I said, dude, we're going to find this dude alive.
22: The three-man crew aboard the fishing boat Seal Jr. had been in the home stretch of a nine-day trip Saturday when they changed course to lend a hand.
6: A distress call came over the radio about 12:15, more or less, from the western edge, stating to the Coast Guard that he was missing a crew member.
22: They traveled in that direction for about an hour. Then suddenly, about 8 miles off of Truro, they could hear cries for help.
6: As I'm going up the ladder, Phil's like, hey, it's either a seal or somebody's head. I see something bobbing in front of the boat, like about 200 feet. And I turn forward. There's the lime green shirt and this dude waving his hand, and he's bobbing in the water. And I'm like, that's him. He's right there. He's alive. And we were like, dude, we just started crying.
22: Just a few months ago, the SEAL crew spotted an orca off of P-Town, a rare sight believed to be a good omen. It's been a tragic year for the fishing community, making the outcome this weekend even more meaningful.
6: It's been a horrific year. I mean, starting with a Lily Jean up in Gloucester, which was, seven lives. They were lost to the ocean. And then Tommy Williams, big part of the waterfront down in Connecticut. And then we had the Yankee Rose that went down off of P-Town.
2: Jesus.
6: Which was, I don't know, the two guys got lost there. But it's nice to pull somebody out of the water alive.
22: The man had been treading water for 2.5 hours without a life jacket. The SEAL crew tossed him a life ring and other flotation devices and alerted the Coast Guard on the way with a rescue swimmer to pull the man to safety. He was treated for hypothermia. De Silva said he's already seen him since back at the dock.
6: Saturday was just special because we were there for a reason, you know what I mean? And it wasn't a catfish that last tow.
2: I'm not going back to the dock. I'm sorry. I guess I got to.
0: You only got that one thing you do, you know what I mean?
2: Luckily, he was wearing a neon green shirt. That probably helped.
0: I think that helped, yep. That helped for sure.
2: How long do you think you could tread water for in frigid waters without a life jacket?
0: Oh, I swim right down as far as I can swim.
2: That's no time.
0: None. I swim straight towards the bottom of the ocean.
2: I mean, I hope I could last several hours, but
1: you have to do some floating.
2: You got to do,
1: know,
2: but it's frigid,
1: strategic floating.
2: So cold.
0: You just, I don't know. It's like, how long do you want to just think about what's happening to you? I guess is just this crazy thing, you know. Like,
2: but you can't give up hope.
0: I mean, pretty much. You pretty much can.
2: Depends on what you got to live for.
0: Pretty much, you can. I can't believe they found this guy.
2: I know. It's unbelievably lucky. All right, I've never heard of a barn dominium. Have you guys?
1: Never.
0: Oh, yeah, big time. They're amazing. Oh, my God, I would want one. If I had land, I would get a barn dominium in one.
2: So it's just like a barn you turn into a house?
0: It's like a beautiful home, but it is.
1: It's like an old barn that they
0: build it that way? Brand new. They're brand new, but then they have like big open areas where you could have your
2: stuff.
0: Your stuff?
2: Your stuff. He wants space for his stuff. Well, in northern Kentucky, a guy's barn dominium was just destroyed. But he's thankful that he was able to protect his dog. Here's the story from Local 12.
23: It's a little bittersweet. They ain't been here that long, and
4: I love this place.
7: This is all that's left of the barn dominium Chad Hahn's parents have called home for a couple of years. As the storm rolled through, Hahn says his dad Mark took shelter with his dog inside a camper that was parked inside the home.
4: He said he looked out the front window of the camper when he heard the noise, you know, and it sucked the doors off the barn. And then he could feel the motorhome rolling over. And
7: protecting his German Shepherd named Gunner the entire time.
4: He said he had his arms wrapped around him the whole time, trying to make sure that he didn't let him go because he didn't want him to, you know, whatever, fly away.
7: Hahn says once the motorhome stopped moving, his dad was trapped inside until the fire department showed up.
4: They knocked the front window out and went in there and got him, yeah. He cut his finger pretty good, so he'll probably need some stitches, but he's over there telling me he's okay, but, you know, we'll take him and get him checked out.
7: Owen County Emergency Management Director Tim Kamick says other areas saw damage as well.
10: The damage is in this area and then basically straight line through cross country over to 2 to 3 other roads. We're hearing reports of at least one other home destroyed, with several areas in that vicinity that had some major damage.
7: Back along Stewart Ridge Road, volunteers and neighbors didn't waste any time helping kickstart the cleanup process at Hahn's parents' home.
4: Super blessed. Dad's got great neighbors, and they got an Amish community right down the road. They've been awesome. They get up there helping.
0: That's what you need, so the Amish to show awesome, up.
23: Yeah. Well, Kamick tells me that they will be back out again at 9 a.m. on Wednesday to do damage assessments and see what happens from there.
2: Raise that barn. Raise it.
3: Build it nice.
1: I want to see a barn dominium.
0: Oh, yeah. Look them up, dude. They're amazing. Like, if I was like a land developer and I got a bunch of land and it was in the country, I'd put a barn dominium on it 100%.
2: Oh, my God. These are way nicer than I thought.
0: Oh,
24: Dave, I just sent you an email. Delaney Walker, the old NFL guy.
2: Yep.
24: He built one and his went like, it was all over the internet for what his looks like.
2: Well, he's got NFL money, right?
0: Well, you need that NFL money.
3: Well, that's a warehouse.
2: Yeah, that's gigantic. 16,000 square feet custom barn dominium.
0: Yeah, his is a little bit more.
2: It looks more like a warehouse than a home.
0: Uh huh.
2: Yeah.
1: Do they show the inside of it or anything?
0: Like, but you can see, like, it's like this.
2: Oh, I went into someone's hot tub.
0: Yeah, no.
3: Surprise, surprise. You blew the hot tub.
2: The other ones that we were just looking at there, they look pretty damn cool.
0: Yeah, because it's like a mixture of like a home look and like the barn look, but then it's got these big open spaces that you could like that.
1: Hmm.
0: So it like kills two birds with one stone, because like I would love to have like a tiny little house that I can live in. I don't need
1: much. You don't
0: need
1: a lot, yeah.
0: But I'd love to have
2: you
0: a
2: want that space.
0: Big giant outbuildings, and this is kind of like mixes them both.
1: Yeah, it's nice.
0: Together. And I mean, some of them are
2: insane.
0: Insane. Some of them are insane. Yeah, I watched like two kids build one themselves. And I mean kids, like 21 years old. They just built one of these. The guy was like, that's what I want. I want a barn dominium. I got a buddy and we're going to build it. And they built it.
2: That's a nice place.
1: Yeah, they got a pool.
0: Yeah, dude. Yeah, man.
2: Wow.
0: Yeah, barn dominium.
3: So look that price that. Is the price is just for the plan?
2: Yeah, you're just paying for like the plan. It's not a
0: 15. Oh, my God, no.
3: Like, we should all be getting in the barn.
0: No.
2: We're going to help these build them out here.
3: Call a couple Amish folks and get it underway.
2: We'll soon be knocking down this place.
0: I buy this land.
2: Pretty cheap. Get it pretty cheap.
3: Here's our barn dominium.
2: Yeah, our barn dominium community.
0: It's not the best place.
1: No.
2: Well, we'll just fence it in.
1: No.
2: All good.
3: It is fenced in.
0: Yeah.
2: Yeah, we'll keep the fence.
0: Yeah.
2: We'll take a break. When we come back in just a moment, celebrity dirt and sports news. Why would the cops not arrest a man who allegedly peed on a family during a concert?
0: Oh, my.
2: Why was Jason Bateman arrested? And what amazing sports find did a guy discover at a thrift store? All that and more on the way. We'll be back after this.
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1: So, do you offer waxing and everything? 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
0: I'm like, what does that mean?
1: BH. I'm like, why are you saying this in front of everyone, lady?
0: Like, I have a beard.
2: Do you wax b-holes in here in this place?
1: That's exactly what it was.
8: Come on, seriously, it was like this?
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1: 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La, la, la, la, la.
0: 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To hear that kind of stuff, I might even go in and get my nails done. 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
0: waiting.
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4: 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If you like what you hear, tell a friend. 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
7: For this Wednesday, it'll be cool again, not as breezy as yesterday. We'll have a few scattered clouds at times and a high of 73. Tonight, clear skies, calm winds, down to 50 degrees. For your Thursday, very pleasant, mostly sunny with a high of 79. Nice on Friday, mostly sunny, high 82. I'm 9 News meteorologist Justin Lowe.
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12: Here we are on a Wednesday. It is the 22nd day of July. Thanks for being with us on Dave and Chuck the Freak. As we continue, we've got celebrity dirt and sports news to get to. Why would the cops not arrest a man who pissed on a family during a concert? Why was Jason Bateman arrested? And what amazing sports find did a guy discover at a thrift store? That's all coming up first. Guys, this will be hard to watch.
0: Okay.
12: Baseball action. Ruptured testicle.
10: Took a ball to the balls.
0: Was it a ball to the balls?
12: Took a ball
0: to the catcher? Is it the catcher or the batter?
12: Batter.
0: Okay, here we go.
12: Watch how this plays out.
11: Carota Grauer swings on the first pitch and fouls it off of himself. He's still down. That might have caught him on the inner leg. Maybe even higher. What do you see here, Dallas?
0: Let's see. See how they don't wear cups.
12: That's
0: right?
12: Crazy.
0: No, they don't. Anyone is good.
11: And he's still down.
20: Yeah, I don't know that that's much an ice pack can take care of.
11: I don't really know what the protocol for this would be.
20: Catch your breath.
0: So
12: I just paused here, but that's the A's Joshua Carota Grauer.
0: Oh, no, it's not good.
11: He's on his feet now.
0: Take him out. Would you know, like, right away?
12: I don't think he did because he got a base knock.
0: And then he went to first.
11: He's going to put the helmet on, grab the baseball bat.
0: Wait a second.
11: Dry swings.
0: Oh, yeah, because that's just a foul ball.
11: Yeah. And it looks like he will come up with no balls and one strike.
12: Shake it off.
11: Runner going. Carota Grauer lines it into right center.
0: What?
11: Base hit. Butler to third.
12: If I ruptured a ball, I'm not doing nothing.
10: Stretcher me out.
12: I'm not doing nothing.
0: Oh, my God. Put me down.
12: But they, yeah, team announcement. They confirmed ruptured testicle from his foul ball.
10: Why are they not wearing? My older brother wears a cup when he was playing slow pitch. He was shortstop and slow pitch.
0: Yeah.
1: You would wear a cup out there.
0: I understand.
12: You never know. You never know.
0: No, I know, but it's crazy, but the guys who fancy themselves as really good, they are like, what, you know?
8: They don't think
0: why would I need a cup? Listen, man, like I know like travel baseball teams are supposed to have them on all the time, but if they like literally did like a cup check, I think 80% of those dudes.
12: Well, that's stupid.
0: It is totally stupid.
12: You don't care about your balls.
0: If you're a catcher, you should have one on.
11: Swings on the first pitch and fouls it off himself. He's still down. Might have caught him on the inner leg. Maybe even higher. What do you see here, Dallas?
1: It's like choosing not to wear a helmet, though.
0: Yeah.
1: Like, why wouldn't you wear a helmet? You got to protect your head. You got to protect your nuts.
0: Well, it's like everyone could wear a helmet, right? Like the first baseman could wear a helmet. The pitcher could wear one of those weird helmet things. They don't want to.
1: Ruptured.
0: Uh-huh. Yeah, but that's the thing.
8: He handled it like a champion.
0: I mean, he did. He got a base knock.
12: I don't know how he did. How did he run with a ruptured testicle?
0: I don't know. It must have been like a small rupture that...
12: A small rupture? It's a ruptured testicle, man. Rupture is awful.
0: I get it. But like, it must have only been something that was like, it got progressively more swollen over time.
12: I grazed myself accidentally with a finger and I'm like, ah!
0: No, you can't. I don't know how...
8: Your video would be hilarious.
0: Oh my God.
12: I'd be crawling. There's no way in hell. As you know, they're super sensitive.
0: I guess there's part of me, I guess, is if I'm a baseball player and I decided not to, well, I better, this is what they told me could happen. So I better just get up like it's no big deal.
12: This guy says pros never wear cups. Well, you're stupid then.
0: No, they don't.
12: I'm sorry. Because if you,
1: I just think you should
12: bust a ball.
0: Yeah,
12: then that's on you. No one to complain about.
0: I coached in like a summer league in a city where they had like a dad warm up a pitcher, and the dad who was warming up his own son on the mound, because this was like just wreck. This was just whatever.
12: Mm-hmm.
0: The son threw a ball in the dirt. It bounced and hit his dad in the balls, and then that dad sued the whole baseball
12: organization
0: thing of that county, and then that county was like, okay, well, now no one's allowed to do that.
12: Yeah.
0: Coaches aren't allowed. It has to be a player with the cup on, because the guy has lost his balls.
12: He lost his balls? Both balls gone?
8: Oh, I was wondering why you'd sue.
12: I'm sackless.
0: Lost his balls or something. Yep, that was the story.
13: That happened to a kid I played with in high school.
12: He lost his balls?
13: Exactly like that. Foul tip, came up, hit him in the balls, and then like a week later he had to get it removed.
0: Mm-hmm.
13: Yep.
12: What's the problem? They're uncomfortable because they're hard? They make like more flexible ones now, right?
0: Oh, no, they're not really flexible. They only have like a rubbery outside edge, I would say.
13: Yeah, they're
0: uncomfortable. They're uncomfortable.
13: They get in the way.
0: Yeah, they're uncomfortable. And honestly, like some of these dudes are just like, hey, if the ball's hit to me, even if it bounces up, I'll get it. They just trust themselves so much, you know. Playing at a higher level than
12: most. If you want to see a guy rupture his testicle, check it out at DaveAndChuckTheFreak.com.
0: You know how hard it is to hit one right into your own balls? It's like winning the lottery, really. Like, it's got to be.
12: A bad lottery.
0: I mean, how? Like, holy crap.
12: How do you repair a ruptured testicle?
0: I bet they probably don't do anything.
12: I can't. I even thinking about that makes me.
0: I'm trying to think. They probably don't do anything, right? They just like the body probably takes care of itself or something.
12: Wrap it in something.
1: Yeah,
12: you're
1: like
12: have
1: a little sling for it.
13: You heard that announcer. You just take a breath.
12: Take a breath.
0: Yep. He did, and then he got a hit. It's nuts. That's nuts. You have a crushed nut. And Happened to a kid at my grade school who was walking on top of the bike rack.
6: Oh.
0: Slipped, landed right on one, crushed it to nothing.
6: All right. That's
0: Guess what they removed? Those bike racks. Gone.
14: Because of that stupid idiot and his stupid balls?
0: Uh-huh. Well, because they realized we're going to get sued. We're going to get sued by somebody because we have these things. We just get them out. They were those sweet-ass bike racks, man. You could add 100 bikes in there.
6: I was wearing a cup playing football in high school, I pinched my

0: grabs it, and then back. Oh my God, I can't.
1: Right, that's
2: did
1: it.
2: You
1: that's
2: lose it that day?
1: That's it. That's it. That'll do it.
0: This great. Massive pain.
1: No thanks. Yep. In other sports news, the World Cup final. 63 million viewers across Fox, Telemundo, and Peacock. That smashes the record for soccer viewership in the United States.
0: Yeah.
1: We all know it was huge.
0: Yeah, it was going to... It was big. Mm-hmm. I mean, I think that a lot of that early buzz, like I think Scotland really helped, mm-hmm. and then like Norway really helped.
3: And it just being here, I mean, yep, that's and being what helped. Here,
0: you know?
3: Yeah.
1: Say what you will about Aaron Rodgers. Most people don't like him, but this is a nice story. Aaron Rodgers has finally made peace with his family. The legendary quarterback has been at the center of a painful family fracture for years, speaking openly about strained relations with his father, Ed, his mother, Darla, and his brothers, Luke and Jordan. But this week, the clouds parted. On an Instagram post, he said, "Another bonding week," and he hashtagged fam. Five images of the Rodgers family. Jordan wasn't there, but the rest were, all posing with big smiles. In the first two slides, he's cheesing for posed photos with his arm wrapped around his mom and his dad. Others show him smiling and lounging around with Luke.
0: I don't know what it was that happened. I think we talked about it one time.
1: I think it all started when his brother went on The Bachelor. Isn't that kind of what kicked it off? He didn't think that was cool or something?
3: But why his whole family? Well, and this is the thing.
1: Because they probably all defended the brother, maybe?
0: But this,
3: I don't know.
0: You know, like your parents die, dude. Your parents die. You only have a certain amount of time with them. Like, you're really going to petty. You're going to get all petty. That's why this guy is such a jackass.
3: Unless there's more that we don't know.
0: Unless there's more. You know? Like I said, there might be more.
3: Sure, we don't know everything.
0: But if it's just about your brother went on The Bachelor and you're just going to not talk to your mom and dad anymore, well, you're a big, giant loser, dude.
1: Yeah, there was drama there. His brother was talking about him and their family, and I don't know if
4: they
1: was-
4: did that... like family dinner thing and left a seat open for him, like an empty chair
3: on the show.
4: Yeah, on the show. And that's where like he got pissed at his brother.
0: But honestly, even that, you know what I mean? Like even that is like, you know what, dude, you did that empty chair thing. You son of a bitch. You did that empty chair thing. I'm never going to talk to you or mom or dad. Let them die and I'll show up maybe at the funeral. Jesus. Stupid.
3: Yeah, you still talk to your parents, just even stupid. If you're pissed off at your brother.
0: Stupid.
1: Where's his mystery wife, though? Still, still nowhere to be seen in any of these pictures.
0: Yep. I think he just said it so they'd stop asking him about it.
3: We'll never see her. She doesn't exist.
0: No,
1: I don't think she exists either. All right, talk about a find. This is a sports memorabilia find. What this dude found in a thrift shop for $3.
0: Oh, man.
1: Ended up making him a lot of money.
0: What?
5: An Oregon teen's thrifting business got a big boost when he scored this at a local Goodwill. Quinn Brown says it caught his eye immediately.
6: I saw somebody a few years older than me holding the jacket, and I could kind of tell this looks pretty good. So I was sort of standing near him, hoping he threw it back. And he ended up throwing it back right in front of me. I grabbed it immediately, and I didn't know what I had at the time. I knew something good.
5: It turned out to be a warm-up jacket that belonged to legendary Los Angeles Laker Wilt Chamberlain, worn in 1972. Brown says it only cost him $3, but he says he knew it was worth more. After posting about his find online, Brown says Sotheby's contacted him to see if he would let them auction it. He agreed, especially when they authenticated the jacket and estimated it could fetch more than $100,000.
6: I don't think I've ever heard of a story of somebody finding something better than this, clothing-wise. Obviously, there are paintings and things that have sold for more, but this is really something special.
0: Nuts.
5: When the auction ended, the winning bid was $89,600.
1: Oh,
5: it's quite the profit for this 19-year-old who says he chose to pursue a thrifting business instead of a college degree. Yeah. After this big resell, he says he knows he's on the right path in life.
6: At least for the next few years of my life, I am going to do this full time. You know, obviously I got so lucky with this one. Never could imagine getting something this good, but sales have been good.

0: That's just a fluke.
1: It is.
2: Yeah, it's a fluke big time. I mean, I can't believe that it just was tossed away, you know? But once again, this is one of those things, like someone's mom or dad.
0: Yeah.
2: They have a closet full of stuff, cleaning and they're just out. Like, Wilt Chamberlain. They got, dad must have bought a Wilt Chamberlain thing to wear, you know, not knowing that he got a game used warm-up jacket or something like that, you know?
3: Because how would you know?
1: Yeah, you wouldn't know.
0: Like, no.
1: No way.
3: Nowadays, like, those are, like, mass-produced, I feel like.
2: Exactly.
3: Right? You just get a replica.
2: And it doesn't even look like the color of the photos of the old school stuff that they would wear. Like, it doesn't, you know? Like, so the film must change, alter the color a little bit.
0: Yeah, it's all faded.
2: Yeah.
0: But good for him. Yeah. All right, moving on to celebrity dirt. The last thing you'd expect at a concert is that you'd get pissed on. Well, I mean, I guess it depends on the concert.
2: I don't know. Am I at, like, a country concert?
0: You are.
2: Aha. Uh-huh.
0: You'd like to think a family could go to a concert and not get peed on. That wasn't the case for Troy Grevelding, who claims a drunk dude whipped it out and pissed on his family at a Morgan Wallen show, and the cops wouldn't do anything about it.
2: Oh, well.
0: Here's that story from Fox 45.
4: An incident now gone viral on social media unfolds at M&T Bank Stadium. Troy Grevelding captures the moment on cell phone video with explicit details.
5: And there's nothing we can do about a guy physically pulling out his and pissing on me right now. Nothing we can do with that in front of an 8-year-old girl.
4: A trip to a concert takes a bizarre twist. Grevelding on the phone with us Monday with what happened.
6: Now, one staff member came up and asked if there was anything they could do to help us.
4: Grevelding and his family, visiting from upstate New York, were in Baltimore Saturday at the stadium for a Morgan Wallen concert. Grevelding says they got to their seats. Then at some point, a man behind them became confrontational. When Grevelding says the man was on FaceTime being very loud and bumped into him several times.
6: So after he bumped into me a couple more times, I turned around and said, "Hey, bud," I said, "if these aren't your seats," I said, "put your phone down and enjoy the show. If you want to be on your phone, go to your seats." I said, "we're here to enjoy the show."
4: After that exchange, moments later, Grevelding says it happened.
6: I literally feel something on my leg. My wife feels something on her leg. My niece is standing on the seats, you know, instead of sitting on them. And my wife says, "whatever that gentleman's doing is all over my leg." And at that point, I kind of seen him, like, bend over out of the corner of my eye. So I turned to look. He has his genitalia hanging completely out, and he's urinating all over the back of my seat, my wife's leg, my niece. And he's looking at me saying, "it's good, bro, it's good." At that point, I kind of grabbed him, pushed him back, and said, "what the F are you doing? You're pissing all over me."
4: Grevelding says he looked for police officers. Officers from the Maryland Transportation Authority Police respond. Grevelding unleashes on them when the officers tell him there's nothing they can do.
7: Cannot take him into custody.
8: And I'm not blaming you.
7: We're going to give you his information, and you can be referred to the police.
6: They told me that there was absolutely nothing they could do. That there was no way that they could arrest this guy. They physically didn't see it, so they can't arrest him.
4: We reached out to the Maryland Transportation Authority Police for comment. A spokesperson responded only saying, quote, "the MDTA police is aware of this incident and the video that is on social media. There is an active and open criminal investigation into this matter."
2: It's
4: meanwhile, a concert for one fan ends on a sour note.
6: There is no accountability. I want justice for my 8-year-old niece. That's the bottom line.
2: So I can pee on Dave.
0: I knew
2: as
0: how
2: long
0: I literally predicted he would
2: no
0: say it this
2: one.
0: Morning when I read the story. I'm like, Chuck's going to think he can piss on me.
2: We could all pee on Dave at once. Think about that.
0: That's weird, man.
2: Mm-hmm. I know.
3: I can pee on both of you at once sometimes.
0: Ooh. Offensive.
2: Oh, that's true.
0: Of his
2: if
0: stream.
2: You don't do your exercises, that's true. You got us both in your crosshairs.
0: They say his only recourse will be to file a report and press charges against the guy.
2: So that's all the cops are saying then. They're like, hey, man, we can't do it now. Get
0: they
2: the videos.
0: Didn't see it
2: they didn't see it. Get the videos. I guess you expect, I guess, cops to build a case for you, like to show up, take statements. Maybe they did. Maybe they did. I would have thought they could arrest somebody for peeing on you.
1: You think so?
0: But they said they didn't see it happen. There's nothing they can do.
2: Yeah. I mean, usually they don't see like a murder happen.
0: Oh, this is pissed. This ain't murder, man. Well, no, you can't compare a murder to someone murders. Pissing on you.
2: I know, but I mean, like, it's same type of thing, right? Like,
0: yeah,
2: I
0: can just
2: didn't
0: say,
2: see a shooting.
0: Okay, fine. I'll just say Chuck pissed on me.
2: Right, but
1: like
2: then.
1: You could just say
2: and
1: that.
2: Then, and right. And so if it's your word against my word, but if like Lisa's there and Jason's there
1: witnesses.
2: And Lisa's like, Chuck pissed on Dave, 100%.
0: Yeah.
2: And Jason's like, Chuck pissed on Dave.
0: Yeah.
2: You know what
1: he
2: I mean?
1: He should be arrested.
2: Yeah.
3: Yeah, we saw it.
2: Yeah. You know.
8: I totally watched him pee.
2: You know, like.
3: And he said he was going to. It was premeditated.
0: Yeah, I'll listen
2: right.
0: to the show.
2: Right.
0: You'll hear him say it.
2: You know what I mean? Like, witnesses, they have to matter, too. Yeah. I don't know. That's why I was like, who is this? Who's the guy who was peeing? Do they know him?
0: The cops know him?
2: Yeah.
0: The transit cops?
2: Yeah.
0: What are the odds of that?
1: So.
3: Good.
0: All right, not that Ben Affleck needs any more money, but he just got a crap load of it. Netflix just dropped a ton of cash to scoop up Ben Affleck's AI startup. They paid $587 million
2: for an AI startup.
1: Whoa.
0: To acquire Interpositive.
2: You heard of it?
0: Effort to juice up their visual effects. Netflix had announced the partnership earlier this year, saying the platform is investing in creator-led innovation that keeps filmmakers at the center of the process.
2: Yeah.
0: Ben Affleck, the Academy Award-winning actor and director, started this AI film tech company in 2022. He'll be joining Netflix as a senior advisor, and his team will be merged with the Netflix team.
2: So it's just the last remaining people that will be working with AI to make visual effects for their shows. Because some of the shows,
1: they don't have good visuals.
2: Oh, it's so bad. Yeah. Like some those Amazon shows like that I was watching, like The Wheel of Time. I tried watching that because I read the books when I was young. God awful.
0: Mm-hmm.
2: Like, oh my God. Like, who did they hire for this? You know what I mean? Like, you're Amazon. You've got more money than whatever, but.
0: Well, what this is going for is Affleck's behind it. And so, like, Hollywood's behind it, right? Big shot directors are cool with it. Not just.
2: Right.
0: It's an AI tool that it keeps people involved.
2: Exactly.
0: So that's why they wanted to do it, so they'd keep not piss anyone off by doing it too. But Affleck's the big winner.
1: Yeah, he is. That's smart.
0: $187 million
1: He's
0: later.
1: He's a smart guy.
2: Turns out.
0: Except for the double dip with J-Lo.
1: Well,
0: but who
1: that's just a guy.
2: He's not totally dumb for that. He's not totally dumb for that.
0: Yeah. This feels important. Conan O'Brien has ditched his classic pompadour for a new haircut.
2: What?
0: And the internet's losing its mind.
1: What did he do?
2: He do this
0: he
2: for a
0: revealed
2: stunt?
0: A new slicked back look during the filming of his podcast this week.
1: Oh, no, I don't know about that one, Conan.
0: Got a huge reaction online. Some of the comments, if this is Conan's new look, he needs a gold chain. Why does he look like he's trying to sell me a used Sia Carrento? Or Kia Sorento? Sia Carrento?
2: Yeah, you really screwed that one up.
0: You should be driving a Sia.
2: You literally flip-flopped him,
0: know,
2: huh?
0: A Sia Carrento.
2: Your brain. Who
0: knows?
2: Fascinating.
0: He looks like he's auditioning for the Irish spinoff of The Sopranos. Reminds me of the Seinfeld episode where they lost water pressure in the shower. Looks like Conan took the gummies.
1: That's
2: no, honestly, so my dad's dad had almost that exact haircut. That was like a...
0: Why is Conan wet?
2: It was like a 50s haircut.
0: Like a greaser.
2: Yeah,
0: but
2: like
0: it was like literally hair grease they were
2: like,
0: putting in.
2: Yes,
0: right?
2: Like a pomade cut. Oh, poor Conan.
1: He tried to
2: change it up. We're just blasting
1: him. I'm
2: sure
1: he'll laugh about it and make jokes.
9: I don't blame him. I mean, the pompadour probably would have been just a phase, but he got trapped by that haircut.
2: He did.
1: Yeah, that's not it. That's not the way you
2: I thought it was just going to be slicked straight back.
0: It's like the straight owner of a gay nightclub in the 70s in West Germany.
10: Yeah. Oh, yeah, with a jacket, yeah.
0: We can send blow dryers from Canada. My God, the humanity.
1: Oh,
0: can't change
2: he's
0: anything up.
2: Just literally one of the funniest dudes. Mm-hmm. I would love
9: he's a master. He can do whatever he wants.
2: That's yeah, it. That's it.
1: Yeah.
0: Jason Bateman has been arrested.
2: Good.
0: It was a while ago, but he's just talking about it now. Only once in his life did it happen. Happened in Monaco. He was drunk and disorderly while wearing a nice leopard outfit with a pocket full of casino chips.
2: Oh.
1: Leopard outfit, huh?
0: Why was he wearing that? He doesn't explain why.
2: Nope.
1: No.
2: You don't have to.
0: He blames being wasted on cheap champagne.
1: Champagne? That seems like a Jason Bateman thing.
2: Yep.
0: But he's been sober for 2 decades.
2: Oh, so this is a long time ago.
0: It's got to be a while.
2: Yeah, in his leopard phase. Yeah.
1: Leopard and champagne.
2: Why were you wearing? Oh, my God.
0: A leopard outfit drinking champagne.
2: I mean,
0: that's Chuck Saturday night.
2: Like, honestly, that's pretty wild. Like, if you guys caught a photo of me in a leopard outfit with a champagne flute. You guys would be like, what?
0: Oh, yeah.
2: This happening?
0: We knew it.
2: What is happening?
0: Few details have leaked from the Taylor Swift and Travis Kelce wedding even now, but Jason Kelce confirmed one rumor that Taylor and Travis performed a duet at the wedding.
2: Oh, my God.
1: That's a nightmare. That's so nice. Oh, wow. They just love themselves so much.
2: Oh, my God.
0: Trav can sing. He's always been able to carry a tune. Obviously, he pales in comparison to the other people singing that night, but he did okay. Now, they're not saying if it was rehearsed or it was just a casual karaoke thing, and he wouldn't reveal what song they sang.
2: If he can sing even just a little bit and, like, auto-tune can fix the rest, don't you think if they released
0: a single
2: that
0: together?
2: Single
1: oh,
2: that
1: so
2: they...
1: No, it could,
0: that
1: it
0: sounds
1: could
0: so
1: kill
0: sickening.
1: It. It could kill it.
2: Nothing's
1: you know?
2: That's killing like, this. Nothing's...
1: Like a, no, you know how when people do things together and then they do something like that and then it's like, oh, it's over. Exactly.
2: Mm-hmm.
0: That other couple, the...
1: Which
0: you know,
1: couple?
0: The blonde Dax and
1: oh, but they're together.
0: Yeah. No, I know they're still together, but I feel like the America got sick of them.
2: Oh yeah, see, that's what I thought you were talking about too. Not fully killing the relationship, just killing like everybody's like, oh, they can do whatever they want, and we
1: yeah,
2: still love them.
1: You know, it's too much sometimes. You know, yeah, but I could see it happening. He'll be in a song.
0: Too. Adam Driver,
2: yes,
0: wants to be in a Marvel movie, maybe. He's always willing to take their calls, and they've called him for years, but he always says no.
2: He must be looking for just the perfect
1: the right one part,
2: yeah. person to play, right?
0: The president of Marvel was talking about it here.
11: It's no secret we'd like to, but it's a tradition to Zoom with him, and then he passes.
12: I'm going to put your buddy on the hot seat for a second.
13: Go, please.
12: We have a long history of me trying to like get dirt out of you. Can I do some rapid fire with you?
0: Anyways, they say he they always try and get him. But he always ends up saying no. They've wanted him for several major roles in the Marvel universe.
2: Yeah, I saw a couple like edits that were made of like old, not old, the new Star Wars movies, but like they made some edits of them. And I'm like, man, how were those things not cooler? How did they really screw that up? It should have been so cool. He was cool, you know? They screwed it all up. But I was just like, I wonder if like 10 years from now, people will be like, you know what? Those weren't all that bad. Like it kind of happened with those middle Star Wars movies where people were like, those weren't that bad.
0: Right.
2: You know?
0: Well, on paper, they sound amazing. I know Chuck was super excited, but then it didn't quite work out. We're talking about Disney's immersive Star Wars hotel.
2: So sad.
0: Which opened in 2022 and closed just a year and a half later. A new documentary is making its debut this summer, detailing what exactly the hotel was, wasn't, and what went wrong. Halcyon Days, the final voyages of Disney's Star Wars Galactic Star Cruiser, has hit a few film festivals and won some awards. It's going to be shown at San Diego Comic-Con this weekend to a very engaged audience, I'm sure. I think the price has got
2: price.
0: To be the number one thing.
2: It was price,
0: it was
2: dude.
0: Like thousands of dollars for like a 3-day stay.
1: You guys are so excited about this place.
2: No, wasn't it like $5,000? Was it $5,000 for a weekend or was it $5,000 a night?
0: No, it was like a weekend. It was like, I think the minimum you could stay was like 2 or 3 days.
9: Right.
0: Like you had to just commit to a couple of days.
1: And we said they should have lowered the price. It would have saved it.
0: But they said they couldn't. All they had all these performers and that meals was the problem. Things.
1: It was
0: and,
1: too yeah. big, too much. Well, they didn't do the math.
2: They didn't math it enough. Nope. And the whole thing was you were supposed to show up and then each family that showed up had their like own individual storyline like that. It was too grandiose.
0: And there were families that didn't have a pool, like, because you were in this bubble, right? You're supposed to be in space.
1: Right. Yeah, you couldn't see outside. Space.
0: You couldn't see outside. There were no windows. There was no pool. There was nothing like that. So you didn't get all the traditional things you get in a hotel.
1: Yeah, you want windows nice, you know? But you're yes.
0: And then I thought, okay, maybe I'll splurge. But my kids had no interest in it. And I'm not going with a couple of guys. Like Chuck and I share a room with the Star Wars
1: You actually
0: hotel.
1: Considered it?
0: I just thought I'd like
2: something
0: to see.
2: I think it would have been something to see.
0: Into it, I think it would have been a cool experience. Like a totally immersive hotel.
1: It's so expensive.
2: Yeah, you would have had to have, like, I think Stella might have done this with me. You know? But... like Rowan wouldn't have. I mean,
1: Dave, you would have hated it. No pool and windows. You're out.
0: I didn't know that at the time, right?
2: Well, and honestly, you're not. He's not a spaceman.
1: You're an Earthman. You like all the Earth things.
0: You're right. Yeah, I like Earth. You're right. If I had to pick space or Earth, I'm picking Earth.
2: Yeah, like Dave doesn't look up. He looks down at the water. You know what I mean? Like there's two different kinds of people, I guess. Right. You know, there's like the I'm going to look at the water and I'm going to look at the stars.
1: Right.
2: You know?
1: Like and, the darkness and, you know, you, you're not that guy. Yeah. You're just like the darkness.
2: Yeah.
9: And we've got a job to do at this place and no one's going to want to do it. So you're stressed out because you're the only one doing the job.
2: Yeah. Oh, and that's the thing. Because I did hear stories of like they'd put like a different family with you in the ship or whatever that you have to do. And you could be taking it super serious. Like we got to hit all these controls at the right time. And the other family is screwing it all up and you're failing the mission.
0: No. Stress.
1: I don't know who wants to do that vacation.
0: Yeah, there's a reason it failed. Now they've like gutted it and they're turning it into offices.
2: Is that really? They've really just said
0: I think like it was hundreds of millions of dollars they put into this, but they couldn't find any way to salvage it. Like they couldn't just turn it into a regular hotel now.
2: Who knows? It can happen. It can jump up and bite you.
0: It's like I think it said in the story, it's like their Imagineering team is now going to work out of that building.
2: Wow, that's so insane because that whole place, you know, was like designed like you'd be walking around in it and there's no way they get. Well, maybe they're Disney, so they can. But you would assume it'd be like still looks like that Star Wars place in here. You know what I mean? You just could tell.
0: That's kind of cool. Yeah,
1: that is cool, in a Star Wars place.
2: I mean, it's cool to work but it is a total reminder
0: of what failed.
2: Your epic failure.
0: They thought this could be the next frontier for hotels, like immersive hotels where you go and you live that, like there's a Harry Potter hotel. There's like everything you can imagine has its own immersive hotel.
2: Well, listen, I don't think they're wrong. I think that is the future of hotels to a smaller extent.
1: Well, you just need a place to sleep and shower and
2: I know,
1: go
2: but it would have been cool. Like, there's so many people that would want to be a part of. This isn't going to be for, like, you guys. No. But, like, if you are a huge Harry Potter nerd, if you could go and just be immersed in that whole world and everyone treated you like you were part of that world, there's something to that. But
9: like I could be a crew member on the Enterprise.
2: Exactly. You're a real crew member. Like that is cool, but it just costs so much money that it's just
0: $1 billion. They're $1 billion Star Wars hotel converted to offices.
2: Yeah, $1 billion's a lot.
0: $1 billion they spent on this thing.
1: People have such bad ideas.
13: Chuck, why don't you open one upstairs?
2: Well,
13: we got the room.
1: We do.
0: No, not many windows.
2: I know, but you know what? I don't like my place being flooded and also just being a sweatshop.
9: And you walk around going, man, this looks like an abandoned radio station still.
2: Exactly. Yeah, no.
1: Immersive.
2: Yep.
0: Yikes.
9: You're probably better off with that abandoned radio station on 8 Mile.
2: It's cooler with the cool outside building.
9: Yeah. Mm-hmm.
0: Yeah, so there it is, permanently closed, and now they are just converting it all into offices.
2: Okay, like, look at the inside of the rooms, right? Like, I mean, it looks like Star Wars, so you know, like that is going to be where you work. They have to tear all that down.
1: Yeah, the cost to renovate now, get all that Star Wars stuff out of
2: there.
1: That's
2: what I mean. Like, it's all
0: I honestly think they'll keep a bunch of it.
1: You do?
0: Because it's still themed. Like, they still own those property, right? They still own Star Wars. Why would you not keep it themed that way?
9: That's why they're sticking Imagineering in there.
2: Yeah, probably. They're like, oh, yeah.
1: Get the nerds in there.
2: Get the nerds in there.
1: Yeah.
2: I don't know. It was literally one of the coolest things I could have ever thought of. And then I saw the price and was like, well, I'll never do that. Yeah. I'll never, ever do that.
0: I think the price is definitely
1: what waste of money.
0: Destroyed it. And it was I believe it said it was a minimum 3-day adventure.
2: And the thing about it is you went there, you paid the $5,000 or whatever it was. What was it?
0: It was a 2-night immersive live action, and it exceeded $6,000 for a family of four.
2: Yeah, yeah. So I was like, okay, so it's like $6,000, you go, but then like, okay, they take you into this like build your own lightsaber thing, and then it's like you build this lightsaber. Do you want the lightsaber? $300.
0: Right. And if you wanted to dress, like if you wanted to be in costume,
2: yeah,
0: they tell you the costume, but you have to pay for the costume.
2: Yeah. So like they were everything. It would have cost you so much money. Like I can't even take Stella to a Renaissance festival without it, you know, it costing so much money.
0: You chose your path. You aligned with the resistance, the First Order, or you acted as scoundrels and smugglers. You got lightsaber training, bridge operations, exclusive storylines. All meals were included, featuring a breakfast and lunch and a full-service multi-course dinner. But even that, there was like weird meals they served.
2: Well,
0: right?
2: like blue milk and all sorts of stuff.
0: Mm-hmm. You can see kids being like, where's my nuggets?
2: For sure.
0: So massive, massive failure. We'll take a break. When we come back in just a moment, we continue next. What was a cop busted taking nude pics of? What was a perv busted doing at the grocery store? What's the pettiest reason you've stopped hooking up with someone? Bitches tripping and more straight ahead on Dave and Chuck the Freak.
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0: This person says, I consider myself kinky because I'm into CNC, consensual non-consent.
2: Oh, okay, yeah.
0: I thought at first that CNC was, they were into CNC Music Factory, and that's a whole other.
1: No. That's a weird kink.
2: No.
1: That, I can only get off to that.
2: That's my limit.
9: Oh.
2: All right, so.
0: Guess a little me time.
2: I tie you up, put on CNC Music Factory, and I'm gonna leave you alone for a bit.
0: Gonna make me sweat.
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1: We got 4 minutes.
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18: For this Wednesday, it'll be cool again, not as breezy as yesterday. We'll have a few scattered clouds at times and a high of 73. Tonight, clear skies, calm winds, down to 50 degrees. For your Thursday, very pleasant, mostly sunny with a high of 79. Nice on Friday, mostly sunny, high 82. I'm 9 News meteorologist Justin Lowe.
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17: Hello. How you doing on this 22nd day of July? It is Dave and Chuck the Freak here with you as we continue next. Was a cop busted taking nude pics of people? Was a perv busted at the grocery store doing something dirty? What's the pettiest reason you've stopped hooking up with someone? And bitch is tripping. And it's got me into chainsaws.
22: What do you mean you're into chainsaws?
23: Stay tuned for that.
22: Okay.
23: Love a chainsaw.
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17: Looks like In-N-Out added a late night beatdown to their secret menu.
22: In-N-Out? Oh, we don't hear about
23: them.
22: The fast food freakouts much.
23: Here we go.
17: Viral video shows an employee and a customer going at it. The burger joint brawl broke out at one of the chain's Sacramento locations after a customer was quite disrespectful to an In-N-Out worker.
23: Oh, no.
17: As we peep the clip here, both people are swinging.
22: They're big.
23: Oh, they're big.
17: Two big ladies. It's double jugs of fire.
23: Oh, wow. Oh, my God.
17: The employee is the clear front runner in this fight, though. The co-workers had to pull her off the other bitch to break it up.
23: It's like a Samoan lady. And like a...
17: an old school Oprah.
23: Yeah. Oh, I got you. Right down onto the kids.
17: Yeah. At one point, they turned the phone to show a wig on the floor.
23: Oh, yeah. Mm-mm. She ripped her.
17: Someone screams, "Throw her wig out, bitch." Employee tries to throw something at the customer from behind the register. It's hard to tell exactly what was thrown.
23: Oh, please don't ruin my meal right there.
22: Yeah.
17: Unfortunately, Lisa. Oh, there's her wig. There's her wig.
23: Yep.
17: And what she got tucked in her titties? Is that her wallet?
25: Yeah, her phone or something?
23: Yeah.
22: Don't mess with the food. Do you notice how no one's touching the food?
17: No.
22: Do you notice that?
17: You can't. It's sacred.
22: You just leave it.
17: It's the second incident at In-N-Out in the past week at their Arizona location last week. There was a massive brawl.
23: There goes In-N-Out.
22: Yeah.
23: I think that if I was there, I'd be like, instead of trying to break anything up, just guarding the food.
17: Me too.
22: Yeah.
17: Stay away.
23: You're like, go ahead and fight.
17: Stay away.
23: Kill each other for all I care, but stay away from this food.
17: Don't stop working. Don't be disrespectful.
22: All the like tiny men tried to help.
23: Oh, I know. It's tough also to look tough in that little getup.
17: It is. It's with your white outfit, with your paper hat.
23: And the little apron that they make you wear. No.
17: You don't look badass in that.
23: That Samoan lady, though, she came out like Ndamukong Sue and just...
17: That other lady, man, how did she stay in that tank top?
23: I don't know. I do not know.
22: They have so many people working there.
17: They do, that's why. But because they always have a lineup
22: they
17: 12
22: need
17: miles long.
22: People.
23: That's right. That's right. That's what success looks like.
22: Mm-hmm.
17: Fast food freakouts are everywhere now. Mm. all the time. All right, now on to our pervert of the day. This guy from Massachusetts accused of getting underneath the ladies at Aldi.
23: Oh, geez.
17: You're just doing your best to get some discount groceries.
23: Aldi.
17: He's just doing his best to get some discount badge.
23: Oh, well, that's what you're getting.
22: Some Aldi.
23: That's what you're getting.
17: Here's the story on this one from NBC 10 in Boston. Take a listen.
0: You know, that's the last thing you would expect. A guy to try to do such thing.
1: At least two upskirting incidents reported at this Aldi.
25: Closed captioning, please.
22: That's back up there.
17: Yeah. That was just a nerd talking about upskirts.
23: No, not just a nerd.
17: What?
23: What are you? Listen close.
0: You know, that's the last thing you would expect. Guy to try to do such thing.
1: At least
17: that's the last thing you'd expect. Guy to try to do such thing.
25: Yeah, I think that's what I got.
17: So the last thing you'd expect. Guy to try to do such thing.
23: That thing that you'd expect a guy and my I doing some weird
2: else.
23: Some weird.
0: You know, that's the last thing you would expect. Guy to try to do such thing.
23: Oh, guys.
1: I don't know.
17: Yep. Yes, sir.
1: At least two upskirting incidents reported at this Aldi along Feldsway in Medford.
3: I'd like to always be aware of my surroundings because does happen here.
1: Not what these customers would expect when shopping for groceries.
4: It's scary enough, I think, walking around. Shopping is something where you want to be able to do it by yourself. You don't want to feel vulnerable.
1: Medford police said it happened last Wednesday around noon. A woman said a stranger approached her from behind and placed his phone under her skirt. Investigators then saw security footage of the same man making a similar move on a second woman. They then shared these images of the suspect on the property and in his car with hope someone would identify and report him. Well, someone did. 33-year-old Ogechi Asia was arrested Tuesday at the Feldsway Plaza around noon and charged with photographing, videotaping, and surveilling at least two women.
0: We feel safe now that he's, got arrested.
4: I hope for this guy's sake, he can, gets the support he needs.
1: While some consider how they would react.
0: I would go nuts. Calling the cops would not be the first thing I'd do, probably.
1: And others consider what they would do to avoid
17: that lady with a bag on her head.
23: Hold on.
17: Did not know she was going to be on the news. With a bag
22: that's
17: on
22: one
17: her
22: way to
17: head.
22: Handle
1: others
22: the
1: consider
22: rain.
1: What they would do to avoid falling victims.
5: I might not wear a dress anymore.
23: Oh, lady, you're
5: you know, what else can you do? It's just sad.
1: It's a reminder of what could happen, even at a supermarket.
4: This is the one Aldi here in the area. A lot of people come here like I do because it's really affordable groceries. So it's unfortunate if people don't feel safe coming here anymore.
1: And we're expecting to learn more about the case and the arrest once Asia is taken to court tomorrow to face a judge.
22: Interesting place, Aldi.
23: It is.
25: It is.
23: Yeah, it's wild.
17: Discount groceries and discount people.
23: There's so much craziness going on that I could almost see. It makes a little more sense to me now. Like, you'd almost not even notice the perv because everything else is so nuts.
22: There he is.
17: This is the guy.
23: No.
17: Yeah.
23: Because it's ladies night.
17: Oh, what a night. So I always got headphones in.
26: So he seems like a normal guy.
22: Yeah, he does.
23: Yeah, well, that's
26: like, does something snap on him?
23: I think you just go down that pathway. He started watching porn where, like, look, isn't that kind of.
17: Oh, he should take down that. He was almost looking up a lady's shorts in this Facebook video.
23: Yeah.
25: That was like the same day?
17: Time.
25: A couple days before?
23: You know, you go down a pathway and you get into things.
17: He speaks English and Igbo.
23: You do, though, too. I watched you talk to that one man who I think was speaking
17: Igbo
23: to us in a cab.
17: I just knew when to laugh.
25: You are right. You speak Igbo?
17: Yeah.
23: Oh, dude, he nailed it.
17: Just in a Boston Uber.
23: Yep.
17: Wow.
23: Yep.
17: I said the same thing, dude. I said the same thing.
23: Yeah.
25: Is it this guy?
23: I don't know.
17: I
23: don't know, but I was shocked. It literally looked like Dave could speak.
27: How much did that guy charge you for the ride?
17: It was a fare controlled by the app.
23: Yeah, Dave paid.
17: Dave always pays.
23: Full price. I don't know
26: Aldi's a wild place.
17: Yeah.
26: It's going to get an upskirt of me. I've been in a few Aldis.
23: Oh, yeah.
17: Yep.
26: I'm not upskirting.
17: That's good.
26: No offense, Aldi shoppers.
17: That's good. No, you're not upskirting the Aldi shoppers.
26: No.
2: You'll see the occasional.
23: I mean, a hot woman can happen anywhere you go.
2: Absolutely.
23: It is possible can happen. But I think you can up your odds by choosing other places. You can up your odds, that's all.
6: What does this mean? Someone said nice panorama, and he said how far?
23: I don't know.
26: Does how far mean something in Igbo?
2: I debro how paroles.
23: Huh?
2: Yeah, he's speaking Igbo.
23: Yeah, it's Igbo.
2: They're speaking Igbo.
23: Oh, Dave, what's that mean?
2: Yeah, I get it, buddy.
23: Okay. Yeah. Nice translation. All right. Yeah, that's good.
26: I'll try that out.
23: I'm telling you, dude. It was going back and forth with Dave and a guy speaking Igbo.
2: Yeah. I'm just playing along.
23: And I couldn't believe it. My jaw was on the ground.
2: He kept looking at me and looking at him.
23: He's because it was like, and then Dave would go, yes, of course. And he'd go, and then Dave would be like, ha, ha, ha. And I was like, oh my God. They're having a cup. Dave has traveled so much. He's picked up some kind of African language.
27: And that guy's telling his buddies that he had a perfect English conversation with a huge dude in the back of his car.
2: Exactly. Yeah.
23: Exactly.
22: Who knows what he was saying?
2: No.
23: Who knows?
2: I just picked up on the cues. When he started laughing, I'd start laughing.
23: Yeah, because it was probably like,
2: serious? I'm like, yeah, you're right.
23: Yeah, because he was like, ah, oh, look at you two gay guys.
2: You are right. Yes. You're right.
23: You are gay.
2: Yes.
23: You are very gay, and he is gay.
2: Yeah, so, and you are so gay. Much.
27: David Dapps, man. We played the previous scene on the other day about how he had his first communion at Chuck's wedding.
23: Yeah. Oh, yeah.
2: He adapted his way through.
23: Yeah.
2: Try and fit in.
23: Yep.
2: That's true. Will you taste this Jesus? Sure.
27: He will.
23: He will. Hand me some of that, man.
2: I'll take the taste of Jesus, please.
23: Yep.
27: I've worked with you for 9 years. I think that's my favorite thing you've ever said.
23: Yep.
2: Will you taste this Jesus?
27: He will.
2: Whatever you guys do there. Okay, this is another pervert. Well, kind of. I think he took nude photos of people, but I think just as a joke. So let's say, Chuck, you have an incident at your house.
23: Yeah.
2: Right? You fall or something.
23: Yeah.
2: You're nude. Mm-hmm. This guy shows up as a first responder. He's like, look at that guy's tiny little thing.
23: Right, exactly.
22: Oh, you can't do that,
2: Takes a picture. Shares it with all his buddies.
23: Oh, yeah. No, it's bad. You can't do it. No, you can't do it.
2: Happened a couple of times, and he's been busted. Here's the story out of Philly from ABC 6.
9: Bucks County Deputy Sheriff Ryan Gaffney has been formally accused of allegedly taking photos of naked criminal suspects, sending those images to coworkers, and then lying about it to investigators. District Attorney Joe Kahn says one of the alleged incidents involved a man photographed while being arrested at his home in Middletown while suffering a mental health issue while naked from the waist down.
11: Mr. Gaffney showed that photograph of this man's genitals to female employees in the office in jest, according to the criminal complaint. And our forensic analysis shows that he then sent that image to personal contacts in his phone.
9: Gaffney has since been fired and charged this morning with official oppression and possession of an instrument of crime, just to name two. Meanwhile, Gaffney's attorney sent out a statement earlier today reading in part, quote, unlike the district attorney's office, I will address this case in court, not through one-sided social media posts or press conferences. Ryan Gaffney deserves due process, not trial by publicity. But Kahn says his case against Gaffney includes solid evidence and a motive.
11: The evidence that we have is that he thought this was funny, that it was a joke to humiliate people when they were at their most vulnerable. And it's not funny.
23: Yeah, it's not.
9: So the second case identified involves a handcuffed, naked prisoner who is lying on a bed.
22: Yeah, so it's not perverted at all.
2: No, it's just mockery.
23: It's just,
22: a whole move.
26: Just a douche.
22: Mm-hmm.
23: Yeah.
22: Pretty terrible.
2: Jason has like a mental breakdown and he's naked from the waist down and this guy's like, oh my God, look at that little thing.
23: Yeah.
2: And sends it to...
26: I'll sue you.
23: Well, oh my God.
26: Sue you to death.
23: Right after I die, but I hope my family sues you.
2: Because he's gone.
23: Yeah, I'm already gone.
26: I'm already having a mental breakdown.
2: Right.
23: That's true. This is not going to help.
2: It won't help. So he turned off his body cam, but when he was showing other cops, their body cams were still on, and that's how they got evidence.
23: Oh, yeah.
2: But I'm sure they were like, oh, my God.
23: You know it.
2: So shouldn't they be?
23: I mean,
2: in trouble too. I don't know, if you're like, reacting,
23: the as long that... as you're not the one that shares.
2: But you're still mocking someone.
23: You can make fun of someone. Mm. You're allowed to do that.
26: So it's because he was small.
23: Well, we don't know. It could have been huge, and he was showing the ladies, like, can you believe this? It could have been that. That's
2: either something abnormal,
23: but well, something
26: that's
23: off.
26: That's not as bad.
23: No, it's not as
2: it's
23: bad.
2: It's probably
23: at all.
2: Tiny.
23: Right?
26: Show me off then. Cialis has kicked in. I'm having a mental breakdown. Go ahead. Show the world.
23: Not bad. That is how you want it to happen.
26: It works.
2: Yes. You want to be post Cialis kick in.
23: Yep.
26: I'm always post Cialis.
2: I know. Okay. I know. More now on the man who was sucked out of a plane.
23: Oh, yes.
2: The passenger on discount European airline Ryanair, who was sucked out of a plane window, is finally breaking his silence over this nightmare ordeal. 61-year-old. Oh, he's got a name
23: here
2: with more
23: go.
2: Vowels than you've ever seen.
23: Give it a try. What?
2: Ludbisa Karovic.
23: Okay. You nailed it.
2: He was traveling from someplace in Greece.
23: Where is that?
2: To someplace in Germany.
26: Where?
23: Can't believe these names.
2: When part of the engine broke away during the flight and smashed through the window, sucking this dude into the plane window hole. Yep. He's now sharing his first account of the nightmare experience. The 61-year-old from Serbia says his head and shoulders ended up hanging outside the plane while his wife frantically held onto his feet for 5 horrible minutes. He says he now pretty much wets himself anytime he hears an aircraft. Right.
23: Oh, yeah, that's it.
2: He has now spoken out about this nightmare experience. He said he suffers from panic attacks. He's hit rock bottom. He said, I fall asleep after some time and I wake up feeling like a massive bang, like a bomb. Only for a moment I was conscious. I can't remember the rest. I had blood all over me. Blood was dripping from my face and hands. As soon as I close my eyes, images appear of the nightmare. It's simply a nightmare I'll never forget. He says, I am never contemplating getting on another flight.
22: I want to see him.
23: Yeah, like because like his face, something
22: how bad
23: we
22: is.
23: Knew his face got messed up.
2: Yeah.
23: The thing is, like, his shoulders were outside.
2: He's been suffering from a swollen and numb head.
22: Ooh.
2: Temporary paralysis on the right side of his body.
23: Oh, wow. It, like, stroked him out.
2: Damage to his right ear and eye. He has burns on his back and his right hand. The man who once loved traveling for business and pleasure is not sure he'll ever travel again.
22: No. That's it. Now you're done with that, I guess.
23: Yeah, you just stick
22: road
23: to
22: trips.
23: The...
2: Oh, that's a nightmare.
23: Road trips.
2: He said, I have no concentration. I can't focus. I've had accidents.
23: Well, probably falling. Probably.
2: Oh, not pooping.
23: Well, he can't use one of his sides of his body is shut down, so... He's probably falling. He's probably peeing.
22: He could take a cruise. He could go, you know, travel that way. Road,
23: if he gets on a cruise,
22: train.
23: So what's going to happen to that cruise? Well, you know what I mean?
2: When they sound the horn.
23: I feel like just the crowds and the lines would give him
22: yeah, but he's
23: anxiety.
22: Up in the air.
23: I know.
2: That is a nightmare. As much as I love to travel and fly, I do see how that could change you. I've been sucked outside of a plane.
23: There's no way it doesn't change you.
22: No way.
23: Like, there's just no way. Like, when I was watching that thing about the tornado last night and me and Stella were watching it, I was like, you see these people and like what they, there's no way you're ever just okay again. You know, like your whole life you'll go through, you'll always remember. And this guy, there's no way you don't remember you're being sucked out of a plane.
2: No. I told you that.
23: None of us can even understand
22: it. No, we
23: it.
22: Can't. No.
2: Yes, thankfully. And I hope we never.
23: Dave, 5 minutes.
22: This happened to you and then you were still like, I'm traveling. Would you do that?
2: I might
22: really?
2: to me
22: you're
2: not
22: really
2: being able to travel would be worse than
22: yeah,
2: it would all
22: from, I guess you'd think well that'll never happen again
2: right
22: just
2: the
22: sitting
2: one
22: in the middle of the aisle.
2: Yeah,
23: the problem is that you're just like that's the rational mind
22: mm-hmm.
23: is saying that but like
22: traumatic
23: what is real what really mind. Happens to
22: yeah.
23: you is you have no idea what's gonna
22: yeah.
23: happen you know. Now, Dave, luckily, he'll get on a train if he has to. Like, get
2: yeah,
23: me
2: I'll
23: on
2: get
23: a
22: sure,
23: train.
22: That's what I'm
2: I'll
22: saying.
2: There
22: there's
2: somehow.
23: There's
22: more, it's
23: other
22: just slower.
23: Stuff. Yeah.
22: But when you, you know, if you have a deformed face or something.
23: I mean, that's pretty bad. You know, like Dave comes back from vacation. A little messed up.
2: It's a little swollen.
23: Oh,
2: should be better soon. Should be better soon.
23: Listen, seen it happen. It works.
2: Yeah, yeah, you're right. You keep on going.
23: Yep.
2: A food truck is complaining about censorship. They're being squeezed out of events in Indiana because of their slogan. The food truck is called Smash Daddy's Burgers, Fries, etc. Their slogan?
23: Mm-hmm.
2: You'll love our meat in your mouth.
23: Hmm. That's fine.
2: We will. Yeah.
23: They Smash Daddy's.
2: They've been using the same food truck and slogan since 2023. But when a Christian school event complained.
23: Okay.
22: Did they go to a Christian school event?
23: Probably not the
22: probably
23: best.
22: Probably wasn't a good choice.
23: Probably not the best. Well,
2: you'll
23: probably,
2: love our meat in your mouth!
23: Yeah, they probably... just went to like a some kind of like a place, and unfortunately for them that day the Christian school
2: right,
23: showed
2: that's
23: up.
2: That's probably right.
23: Yeah,
22: well,
2: like a carnival or a fair or
23: yep,
2: whatever.
23: Yep,
22: that's silly.
23: I mean, to be honest, I mean you're not going to go to hell for just saying that. You know what I mean? Like, no, you're going to be okay.
2: Okay. Don't you think that's your dirty mind interpreting it?
22: Mm-hmm.
2: Because they are talking about
22: meat in your mouth, right?
23: Exactly. It's the double entendre, mm-hmm. but you know.
2: Yes, but you have determined that it has a dirty meaning.
23: But you know who always wins?
2: God.
22: No.
23: The God. God stuff. Every time. They have enough people and they call the right people. And
26: well, and it could be worse. It's not like you'll love daddy's meat in
23: right.
26: your mouth.
23: Exactly.
2: A taste of Jesus.
26: Smash yeah. daddy's meat in your mouth.
22: Yeah, that would be way worse.
23: Right. Mm-hmm. They could have went
2: daddy's
23: further.
2: Meat in your mouth. Jesus.
26: That's a good one.
2: Well, sure, but yeah.
26: You should take it. Have it for free.
2: So now, you know, as the area invites people to take part in these events, they've excluded this food truck.
23: Right, because that's how they win. That's how these people who complain win. They reach out to the other places and say, we will stop going to your places if you have this place

0: is their website.
1: Oh.
0: Where are you taking us, Dave?
1: They sell, they sell seasonings, man, and stuff.
2: Yeah. I bet you're looking for seasoning again.
1: Like, oh.
0: Yeah, this is their truck.
1: Thought you were getting Smash ready for Daddy's. Your barbecue today or something.
0: Yeah, I'm just doing some shopping. You guys talk amongst yourselves, picking out some spices. I mean, they seem to have stuff lined up, but a lot of it seems to be private.
1: Yeah.
3: Yeah, and maybe they'll be fine in the grand scheme of things, and they're just like, hey, whatever, it'll blow over, but...
2: They make a good burger, they'll be all right.
1: Mm-hmm.
3: People will, I agree.
1: You can say whatever you want. But.
0: You know what? So now the new, like, smash burger things is smashing them as thin as you can get them.
3: Oh, yeah, that's what I thought they're always supposed to be.
0: Nah, they don't always. Oh. This looks like that, though, like thin and crispy.
3: Yeah.
0: That's the ticket right there.
3: No, the one that you can get, like, at the stadium. Well, not stadium, at the arena.
0: Mm. They got funnel.
3: The triple smash burger.
0: They got funnel cake fries.
3: Uh-huh. Listen, they should be fine here.
0: Ooh, they got the Hoosier Daddy bacon. They can put their meat in my mouth.
3: I know.
1: I know you will hate me for saying this, but my eyes are on the zucchini fries.
0: Oh, Lisa, get the hell out of here.
1: I'm sorry, I love regular fries, but I love zucchini. You fry it up.
0: Listen to this.
1: So good.
0: Quarter pound smash burger with cheese, bacon, grilled onions, and jalapenos in our spicy Spitfire ranch sauce.
3: Do you put it in like a batter? You batter them and then fry them?
1: Yeah, you batter them and fry them.
3: I've had them before.
1: My favorite thing.
3: Well, Lisa's all in.
0: Sorry, Lisa's craving zucchini fries. We better move on.
3: Yeah.
0: I've got mangoes!
3: Mangoes are not zucchini fries.
0: No,
3: I mean, they're fine.
0: But... No.
3: Yeah.
0: All right, Chuck. This is what you need in life. You just need to find a Amazonian lady.
3: I don't. I wish I did younger. Can I tell you?
0: A guy quit the rat race to live with a remote tribe after falling in love with an Amazonian lady.
3: Now, this is wild stuff.
1: What a story that would be.
3: Can she, like, shoot a bone arrow and stuff?
0: Imagine if Chuck just joined an Amazonian tribe.
3: I'll do whatever it takes. If you think that it's not, I'm not. Listen, there's always a chance.
0: Look at this.
3: Yeah, I mean, I can see it.
0: 23-year-old Justin Alvo met his wife Maria, who is a member of the Shuar tribe, while she was working as a chef at an Amazonian restaurant. They now live together in the eastern Ecuadorian Amazon. He grew up in the U.S.
3: I mean, I'm not built to live with the tribe.
1: No. You're not a tribe person.
3: You know what I mean?
0: He said, at first, I thought I might get kidnapped. We were literally in the middle of nowhere. He had no idea which plants were dangerous, which insects to avoid, which snakes could kill him, but the tribe has quickly educated him on the dangerous aspects of life in the Amazon. He has been banned from going near pregnant women after he ignored the advice of touching a boa.
3: What are you talking
0: about?
3: The
0: tribe views boas as spiritual animals, and because he'd touched a boa, he had to be cleansed over fears he could pass bad energy on to the pregnant.
3: Oh,
1: so
3: that
1: he's
3: makes
1: doing
3: sense.
1: All the wrong things.
3: Yeah, well, he has no idea what to do.
1: Screwing it all up.
3: Yeah.
1: He's only there because, you know.
3: Well, this is the thing. There's like a
1: sexual
3: meme. Yeah, there's like a meme of what Christopher Columbus saw when he landed. I don't know if you've ever seen that meme, no. But it's like a very pretty, like, girl with, like, face paint and stuff like that. And it's like, yeah, this is what Columbus saw. That's why he was like, burn the boats. We're not going, like, forget it. We're staying.
0: Like Pocahontas is there.
3: Yeah, it was exactly it, you know?
0: He says he swapped the daily grind in the U.S. for being surrounded by nature every single day. Parrots flying overhead, monkeys howling in the background. He's even taken on an unusual pet, a javelina. Describes it as the cutest thing he's ever seen.
3: What is it?
2: He's got a YouTube. Did you see
1: it? He does?
2: Yeah, he documents
1: it. Oh, we got to see some of that.
3: Yeah, we got
2: to
3: watch.
2: I sent it to you at some point in life.
1: What? At some point in life you sent it?
2: I sent it to you. I just don't remember when I sent it.
1: So then we will never find it?
3: No.
0: At some point in life.
2: Was it maybe yesterday? Did I send this?
0: I don't know.
2: I sent this story to you.
4: Along with his YouTube.
0: I'll find it. Don't worry. I'll do the work to get it again. There we go.
2: I don't know if you're running today.
3: He got it. He's got it.
2: All right, geez.
0: There he is.
3: I don't know. I mean, it looks like she's got some friends that don't have anybody
0: Amazonian
3: around.
0: I took girls to the beach first time. Let's see how this one plays out.
3: What are we doing here? Where am I going?
0: jingle.
3: I'm picking up.
0: I'm just remembering my parents went through a phase.
3: An Amazon?

0: funny. What?
1: And like they had like those dolls that were all dressed like that.
2: Oh
1: like
2: yeah. The, Amazonian doll like face. Was,
1: I don't know. It's weird.
3: I'm sure everyone has seen like the drums by the campfire and that's what you like get in the rhythm to. That's the same principle, but their drums are on their waist.
1: He has one video called Will My Tribal Wife Let Me Have Multiple Wives?
2: Yes.
4: You hope so.
3: Este mar está bien bonita como tú.
2: Oh, he's got the language down.
3: Look at how beautiful this place looks. Beautiful. Chisis, ¿qué es adentro? ¿Qué hay adentro?
5: Uricahue.
3: What? Uricahue.
1: Crab.
3: All right, I'm going to put the medic.
2: Which one is he with?
3: Grabando? Mira.
1: Her.
3: Tu mente es para coger un cangrejo.
5: Yeah, pero
2: estoy corriendo. Oh, yeah.
1: All right, Amazon, here we come, Chuck.
0: You guys are all going, huh?
2: I got nothing else to do.
0: Different plans in life.
1: Going to the Amazon.
2: Dave loves a beach.
1: I mean, I love a beach.
2: If it's like that looks, I would have thought it's just jungle and it's hot and sweaty.
1: Maybe he brought them here.
2: Maybe he did.
1: I think he brought them here.
0: Oh.
2: That's how you get them.
1: He said he took them to the beach for the first time.
0: I see. But when he was with them, he was having trouble knowing what not to do. Like, but she touch is, the snakes.
2: She cooks food and stuff, and maybe she's amazing at it. I mean, I can see how you
1: currently has.
2: I'm like, and he gets to bang the sister.
1: What?
2: What is he doing?
1: It seems like they're quite close, the three of them.
2: Uh-huh. They don't know. He probably went there and went, this is how it is in the U.S., I get to bang your sister,
1: right,
2: too.
1: If I take you, I take your sister.
2: That might be just, it might just fly.
1: In that tribe.
2: In the tribe. You don't know how stuff, we just don't know. Hold on a second. Dave, what's going on here?
1: She's got spandex on now.
2: What is happening in these clips?
0: Seems like they want to stay here.
1: Well, wouldn't you?
0: Yeah.
2: Oh, yeah, no. You
0: like,
2: would.
0: This is awesome.
4: Yeah, when you get out here on a jet ski and you hang out in the hotel. You want to get out of the tribe?
2: I think I saw one of the cooks went to one of these, like a tribe type of place and like cooked for them, learned to cook some stuff. And like, you know, they were doing all sorts of stuff. But like, it was like they had a long house where like multiple family, everyone sort of just lived all in the same places. So it's not, I don't know, it's not the best, you know? Like, it'd be weird that you're just like, yeah, I'm going to have sex with my new wife, but I am in a room. There's 40 other people here, you just do.
1: And that's not what you want.
2: You know? But maybe you do because you get to do it with everybody. I don't know what the deal is.
1: Okay, here's a question for you that you can chime in on the Dave and Chuck line at the 5-hour energy line.
2: Yes.
1: Text Thank us or call you. Us. Same number, 1-855-954-6969. Again, one number, call or text, 1-855-954-6969. What's the pettiest reason you stopped hooking up with someone? The pettiest reason you've stopped hooking up with someone. If you want to reach out, again, the number, text or call, 1-855-954-6969. People online started this conversation talking about the pettiest reasons they've stopped hooking up with someone. And relationships can end over something dumb. It's even more common with dating and flings where there's less investment. Some of these are understandable. Some not so much. This guy said, I ended up stopping hooking up with this girl because she got mad that I never viewed her Instagram stories.
2: It's a big thing these days, guys. It's a big thing.
1: You never look at my stories.
2: It's not just that. It's the stories. It's the messages. You got to respond to everything. You got to give it a little heart.
0: You got to like it. Yeah.
2: You got to like it. You got to do all that stuff, guys. It, like, mm-hmm. if you want someone to think you like them.
0: You got
2: to
0: pay attention to them.
2: To do it all.
0: It's a little work.
2: Just know this. There's 50 other guys doing it. Just know that. Like when you've got like a semi-decent girl that you're talking to and you're like, oh, wow, she got 75 likes on that pretty quick. Who do you think it is? Her friends? Her female friends? No.
1: There is that social media pressure to like certain
0: and
1: people's
0: some
1: everything.
0: People aren't on social media all the time, so they're going to miss it and not like it.
1: Right.
0: Or they'll view it.
2: I think like those, there is an age where that is not the case. You know, like for us, it's the case where it's like, oh, I could meet someone who's not on social media at all. If you were 24
0: Younger,
2: right now,
0: no,
2: you wouldn't. You wouldn't meet anyone like that.
1: Daniel is with us here on the Dave and Chuck line. Hi, Daniel.
5: Hey, guys. Black guys, leftless guys. I stopped hooking up with someone because they took a delivery with a big tip when we were at a food delivery job, basically. And I told her, yeah, I'm just not interested anymore. When in reality, I was really mad. I wanted that tip.
2: Oh.
5: So she left mine.
2: Yeah, you got tip jealous.
1: Oh, wait, so they, like, you were both doing the same kind of gig and they took the delivery?
5: She took an order with a bigger tip on the delivery and it was supposed to be mine.
2: Oh, boy.
1: Yeah. So that's why, like, a different person drops off your food sometimes or something, right? Is that what he's meaning? Like, they both shared an account or...
2: Well, yeah, that's terrible.
1: This listener said, the pettiest reason I stopped hooking up with someone was due to the smell of her hoochie.
2: I mean, that's not petty
1: to me. I don't think
2: me.
1: That's petty either.
2: That's not really petty to me.
1: Hooked up a few times. It was getting better. Mm. When I arrived, started to do the deed.
2: Oh. Nope.
1: It smelled real bad.
2: Mm. Okay. Thank you.
0: Yeah, that's not petty.
1: I can't even tell you. What
2: nah, it's fine.
1: I can't even tell you. What
2: I don't. Doing. I don't even think we I want to know what's out there.
1: He got up after he did what he did. He got up, showered, and left. Blocked her on everything.
2: Yeah,
0: she was left wondering why.
2: Yeah, she was. I mean, I would explain it.
1: He explained it.
0: Oh, he did.
1: With his finger.
2: He said, "Smell."
0: Oh God. Okay.
2: Oh boy. Okay. Well, thank you, Dave.
1: No.
2: That changes everything. Mm-hmm. It does. I mean, right? At least you're not left wondering.
1: She gagged, and he was like, "See,
2: see." Oh yeah, man. When my own smell makes me throw up. Oh goodness, my God.
0: Time to see a doctor.
2: Yeah, something's up there.
1: What's the petty reason you stopped hooking up with someone?
2: I've said it a million times.
1: And we've covered stinky badges. Okay?
2: Yeah, we're good.
1: We're good on stinky badges and stinky beeholes.
2: Yeah.
1: Got it.
2: We're good on
1: that. We know. Petty reason. To us, that's not petty.
2: For me, it was going on like a date, a movie date, and the person never stopped
1: talking.
2: And it's funny because I don't mind if it was like a couch setting.
0: Yeah.
2: And we were like talking during the movie, I'd be fine. But what gives me anxiety is like, I'm like, other people. Hey, other people are watching. They'd want you to shut up.
1: Yeah.
2: Other people, like, I don't mind, but other people, like.
0: She talked through the whole movie.
2: Whole movie, but every scene
0: was
2: that was coming.
0: Questions or yes. Trying to figure things out.
2: Questions, and it was Monsters, Inc.
1: Monsters, Inc., the animated movie?
0: You went to a date to see Monsters, Inc.?
1: The John Goodman,
0: I never knew.
1: Billy
0: I
1: Crystal
0: knew the story. I've heard
1: movie.
0: The story before from you, but so I never knew the
1: he
0: movie.
1: He never revealed it until now.
0: I never even thought to question the movie.
6: So what I'm saying about that.
0: Oh, my.
1: Why would there be questions?
0: Oh, no.
2: Thank you, Dave.
0: And how many dates did you go on with her? Like, was that the first one? The only first and last?
2: Yeah, there was hanging out and stuff. But then that was like a, hey, let's go do this thing. And then that happened. And like I said, I mean, I was more, I don't mind. I'll talk your ear off. I think I'm pretty bad at it myself. Mm-hmm. But what I'm not bad at is I am in public. There are other people here who have spent money and we need to be quiet for those people.
0: Who picked Monsters, Inc.?
2: I don't know. Lisa, what do you think?
0: And you said, yeah.
2: Sure.
0: Because here's the thing.
2: Right. Sometimes you can go to a movie where no one wants to watch the movie and then things can happen at the movie. This was not that movie. And it was not what was going to happen at that movie. And I didn't expect to have to explain
0: Monsters,
2: why
0: Inc.
2: the company is not doing well, why they're not getting enough fear from the kid.
0: Oh, no.
1: She got to explain the plot of a Disney movie to someone. She dumb.
2: I don't think that
1: she's dumb.
2: I don't think so, but
1: she was. Very
2: it
1: dumb.
2: Was. It was a wild thing. I had a hard time following along. So,
1: petty reason you've stopped hooking up with someone.
2: What was that?
1: Let's go next to Jordan, who's joining us. Hi, Jordan.
7: Hey, listen to your show about the reason why you left somebody.
1: Yes. Yeah. What was it?
7: So, I did a chick a couple years ago back in high school, and she doesn't know how to chew her food. Like, she chews with her mouth open.
2: Yeah, I mean, I think a lot. I know, like, there's no way, like, Stella's will throw right up from someone eating like that. So, like, you know. Yep.
0: See their food in their mouth.
2: No.
0: When they're eating.
2: No.
1: I get that. I get that. It's gross.
0: It's gross.
1: You can't look across the table at that, especially if it's new.
2: Yeah.
1: Right?
0: Yeah.
1: If you fall in love with someone, you tend to deal with stuff.
2: Right.
1: But if it's a new thing, you're like, mm-mm.
2: Well, and you know me, like, I think it's because, like, when I eat my food, I eat so fast that then it's like I have time while the other person is eating. I watch other people eat and I realize how they eat. Like, I pointed out a boss one time who ate salad really, really weird to Dave, and he didn't notice it until I said it. And
1: worst thing ever you did.
2: You know?
1: That's all I could look at after that.
2: But that, you know, you just hope it's not gross. That's all.
1: Oh, okay. People, texts are flying in here. What's the pettiest reason you've stopped hooking up with someone? Had a bunch of gross long pubes stuck all over my lips.
0: Okay.
1: After we hooked up for the first time. Her lower lips.
2: Oh, yeah. No, you know.
1: I never talked to him again.
2: Holy cow. That was a guy who did not expect it.
1: He did not
2: expect it to go all the way, and you know it. You know it. He was like, I'll be fine. Nothing's going to happen this round. And it did.
1: Speaking of lips,
2: uh-huh.
1: This guy said, I ended up breaking up with a girl because she had no lips. Just a slit.
2: Right. I mean, that's why I'm saying, like, there's all sorts.
1: That's a petty reason, but if you like lips.
2: Well, that's it. I think that. And that's why when ladies call in and they're like, I don't know, I'm self-conscious about my thing. It's like there are guys who love all of them, all the different kinds. There's someone out there, like some people want that look of like nothing there. Some people want everything there. You know, I mean, it is.
1: That's a personal choice, but it's petty.
2: It's
1: this
2: petty.
1: Is definitely petty. Broke up with a guy because he only drank Mountain Dew. Now that's petty.
0: Yeah,
1: that's
2: it is. But petty. You kind of know what you're getting.
4: You can't only drink Mountain Dew.
2: You know what you're getting.
4: You gotta have some water. Don't have a coffee.
2: You want to? You want to
1: do? I only do the do.
2: A video game streamer, like that's.
0: There's an age where people. That's what they drink.
2: Uh huh.
0: You know.
2: And I think you grow out of it.
0: You have to because your heart.
1: Yeah, your heart will make you grow out of it.
4: And your teeth.
0: And your teeth and all the other
1: This one's
0: body
1: different. Petty reason I got rid of someone, she hugged all the bouncers at the bar we went to.
2: Mm.
1: She for the streets, he says.
0: Yeah.
1: She for the streets.
0: That's probably a good reason.
4: I like that quote.
1: She for the streets.
4: She for the streets.
1: Yeah. She got a mug?
2: A little bit of a, I think that's like a not another way of saying she was a whore.
1: I stopped hooking up with the guy because he didn't use bed sheets. Oh, like just
0: sheets.
1: Right on the mattress, like an animal?
2: Oh, no, you have to have at least that one sheet.
0: I think that's a good reason, not petty.
1: Oh, what's in that mattress?
2: I can understand
1: what
2: not having.
1: What juices have soaked into that mattress?
4: You can't raw dog your mattress.
2: No, you can't. You're like a hot dog rolling around on that thing. You know what I mean?
4: Gross.
1: Chuck, that is a really bad image.
2: Well, I'm just saying, like, the human body is disgusting. When it sleeps over time, it's going to leave like that thing's yellow for sure. That mattress is yellow, dude.
1: Ryan, you have something you wanted to share on this topic, the pettiest reason you've stopped hooking up with someone. Ryan.
8: Oh, I meant to write that was a text message.
0: Oh. Oh.
1: I thought it was your story.
2: Oh,
1: well,
2: no.
1: Might as well share it with us anyway now that you're here.
2: What was it?
8: My sister went on a date with a guy to a Justin Timberlake concert, and she ditched him there because his favorite song was the song from Trolls.
2: Oh, wow. Oh, you got to be careful, I guess, at a show. I mean, you shouldn't know any song at a Justin Timberlake show, though. I mean, I guess I would know the Sexy Back.
1: Huh? You know Justin Timberlake songs.
2: I know which one. Like,
0: Cry Me a River.
2: Yeah. I know that one.
1: Jason would know all of them.
4: Yeah, but I don't know the one from
8: Trolls. The Trolls one gets you going. It's a dance song.
1: Give us a little bit of it.
8: I got this feeling. That's what it is. That song.
1: Oh.
4: I need more than
8: it's
4: that.
8: It's in my bones.
0: Oh, yeah.
8: I know it. Something.
1: Yeah, that one.
8: You know?
0: Yeah.
2: I don't know it either, but no. I think I could figure
4: it
2: out.
4: Did he have kids?
1: No, they're on a date.
2: No, he went on
1: a
2: date.
1: They're on a date. I mean, I guess you could be.
4: You could.
1: Yeah,
4: but Trolls is a kid.
1: Probably
4: movie,
1: younger.
4: Right?
1: Yeah.
2: Yeah.
4: That's the thing.
1: She queefed too much. That's my reason.
2: Mm. Well, I mean.
1: That's not petty. To me, that doesn't fall under petty. That's
2: nasty.
1: No,
2: I mean, but honestly, I don't know if it's something that. I'm not sure it's anything that someone can help.
0: But if it was all the time, it would be probably.
2: I mean, it can be distracting, I could say.
1: Broke up with a guy because he had a weird last name. I kept thinking, I could never take that name.
2: Well, I get it.
0: Oh, I don't know what the name was.
1: I know. She had the hairiest butt crack I'd ever seen.
0: That's not petty. Hairy butt crack.
2: I know.
1: Your startled reaction sometimes to the weirdest things. Like when I say the craziest stuff, she's like, yeah. I say hairy butt crack.
2: Oh my God.
1: No.
2: No, I mean, listen. No. Please.
1: Come on.
2: It is wild to me that someone would take care of the front stuff, you know, and keep it under control.
0: That part.
2: And then just like, whatever back there, anything can happen back there. I mean, at least give it a look and be like, how am I back there? Whoa, I didn't expect
0: that.
2: You could
0: feel it.
2: You'd think.
1: You'd feel it.
2: You'd think.
1: Someone said, petty reason I stopped hooking up with someone. He had his last name tattooed across his back.
2: Oh, like he was always wearing
1: his
2: jersey. Yeah, you're always wearing your jersey.
0: I wouldn't like that.
2: That means he loved high school.
1: Yeah, you're probably
2: stuck
1: in that time. She never said thanks to anyone for anything.
0: Yeah, it's a bad sign.
2: Yep.
0: Red flag.
1: Yeah, that tells you.
2: Yeah, like some of these I don't think are necessarily so petty. They're kind of like, yeah, man, you nailed it. You know, like you picked up on a warning sign.
1: She is for the streets.
2: She's for the streets. For sure.
1: She littered. Mm. He always peed on my toilet and all around it.
0: On it? On the seat?
1: I guess.
2: My God, dude. Like if you had.
0: The rim, whatever. You know, I mean, it happens and you clean it up.
2: Right.
1: Yeah.
0: But the seat? No.
2: No.
1: He ruined the ending of the X-Files for me.
2: Well, you know, I mean, like.
0: That's an a-hole move.
2: Like, we know a guy who I was, like, talking to, and he was like, well, have you seen that show? I was like, no, you know, like, I've always been interested in it. And then he was like, well, yeah, well, they kill him. And I was like, what?
0: Yeah.
2: I'm like, I guess now there's no
0: reason to watch that show.
2: No reason to watch a whole entire show. Wow. Like, it was crazy.
9: I think I know who you're talking about, and he did it to me, too.
2: Oh, see?
0: Why did he do that to everyone?
2: I don't think he thinks it's a big deal. He's one of the people that are just like nuts.
1: Not bothered by it.
2: Yeah. Mm.
1: Coming up, bitches tripping. How did a garbage dispute escalate into a chainsaw clash with a neighbor? Let's get to that.
10: Oh, another bitch is tripping.
1: As I said, this kind of got me into chainsaws a bit.
2: Okay, let's see.
1: This, sure, crazy, but hot neighbor.
2: Yes.
1: Was pissed at her other neighbor's garbage bins and whipped out the chainsaw.
2: Did she chainsaw the garbage bins?
1: The tree.
2: Oh, cut your tree down.
4: So you're into hot chicks with chainsaws now?
2: Yeah, he is.
1: She's in high heels and a great dress.
2: Hold on a second.
1: It is.
2: Hold on a second.
4: I'll find you
1: something to see. You can check out Hot Chainsaw Lady at DaveAndChuckTheFreak.com, but here's the story from Australia. Take a listen.
2: Oh, no.
1: Yeah, she's a hot Australian chick with a chainsaw.
2: This is how they all are.
0: See why.
4: And dangerous.
2: I figured it out.
11: Danielle's dressed in high fashion for some high drama. When Chainsaw meets Katua.
12: She had the chainsaw waving it around her.
11: The mum of three seen red.
12: My heart was beating out of control. I genuinely thought my mum was going to walk out and find me dead.
13: Move the bin and we can put the car in! Just move the f***ing bins! This is the neighbourhood blue that has to be seen to be believed. And it's all over these bins.
12: I just don't know how someone could do this to someone.
14: 21-year-old Jolyn lives in the front unit of this Melbourne block with her mum. The family's owned the home for 30 years. They've always put their bins in this garden bed off the driveway.
12: All of a sudden, we started receiving notes in regards to our bins.
14: December last year, new neighbour Danielle kicked up a stink.
0: Crazy.
12: We just kept them on the communal area and the fence, but they were in line with our trees, so we thought everything was okay, and then she just continued to send these notes until one day my mother came home and she had found the bins tipped over on the floor in the driveway.
14: They installed cameras to catch the culprit. In no time, guess who they saw moving their bins?
4: Yeah.
14: The mum from next door.
12: I had them woken up to the bins being behind my mother's car.
1: So what's happened here is when she thinks when the garbage cans are against the fence, they block her drive. That's her driveway there.
2: Right, exactly.
1: They block her driveway.
2: Yeah.
1: So she just moved them back onto her property. I'm all for hot chainsaw bins.
12: Moved them, and then throughout the day she repeatedly did it, would put them back as we needed to access in and out of the driveway.
14: Then things took a turn.
15: I think I'm more on her side.
12: I noticed it was a chainsaw.
15: I'm on her side.
16: Excuse me. Why are you cutting the tree? Excuse me.
2: You don't do this with someone that has a chainsaw.
14: Danielle returned in high fashion for some high drama.
12: I asked her straight away, why are you cutting down the tree?
16: That's property damage. I'm sorry, but why can't you just grow up? No, stop.
2: No.
16: Stop. Well, what are you doing?
12: She then proceeded to cut the trees that the bins were chained to.
4: What is this, Supermodel Lane?
2: I don't know what's happened.
4: I'm on the side of the chick in the pajamas.
2: Yeah, me too.
17: Well, you're not on hot chesty chainsaw?
2: Chesty chainsaw's got a weird getup going. She's got like a face that she paints on herself. Like she has huge tits.
8: Honestly, whoever wants to take me, whichever side is looking for a player, I'm in, guys. I'll take one for the team.
2: Yeah. Uh-huh.
4: We're going to have to fight Dave.
2: Yeah, that's true. Chesty lady.
1: Hot Chesty Chainsaw and I.
2: Yep,
18: police say the chainsaw incident is being investigated and are still deciding whether to lay charges against Danielle.
2: Yeah, I mean, don't approach a woman with a chainsaw and try to grab it out of her hands and stuff. Like, she is very lucky she did not get chainsawed.
1: Absolutely, she is.
0: The cans are off the driveway.
2: They're not in anyone's way. She could put the cans in the middle of the driveway. I would get up every single morning, move them over to the side, and be like, I moved your cans. Don't worry about it. I'll put them back.
8: We still talking about her boobs?
1: Yes, sir, we are. Yep. And you can check them out for yourself at DaveAndChuckTheFreak.com.
2: Yep.
1: We'll take a break.
2: Okay.
1: Let's do that, shall we?
2: Sure, we can.
1: When we come back. Were swimmers stalked by some great white sharks? Oh. How many of us never use AI, and are we worried about how it's going to change dating? And could you do the Five Guys challenge? Let's find out when we come back. It's not that, you filthy animal.
2: I can.
1: It's Dave and Chuck the Freak.
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1: A lonely, horny, sexually frustrated dolphin.
2: Yikes.
1: Has been blamed for a spike in attacks on swimmers in a Japanese seaside town. I just don't know. If you saw Chuck's, like, terrified eyes as a dolphin is trying to penetrate him, how could you not try and help?
2: You just offered me a good therapist after it's all over.
1: Yeah.
19: I had a very terrible time. How does this make you feel, this sound?
20: No. Please. Help me.
2: Yeah, I'm, like, hypnotized.
20: No, Mr. Dolphin. No, please, no.
19: He are giving me a sly smile.
21: A two, a one, and you are awake.
20: Oh, God!
21: I remember the dolphin attack. Right? You told me all about it.
19: Did the dolphin bang me?
21: Yes.
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18: For this Wednesday, it'll be cool again, not as breezy as yesterday. We'll have a few scattered clouds at times and a high of 73. Tonight, clear skies, calm winds, down to 50 degrees. For your Thursday, very pleasant, mostly sunny with a high of 79. Nice on Friday, mostly sunny, high 82. I'm 9 News meteorologist Justin Lowe.
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1: Coming up on Dave and Chuck the Freak, were swimmers stalked by some great white sharks? How many of us never use AI, and are we worried about how it could change dating? And could you do the Five Guys challenge? That's all coming up. We'll start with this.
2: It's time now for What's Up with the Asians?
1: Dark-sided edition.
3: Oh, wow.
1: Dark-sided.
3: All right.
1: This one has an incredibly lucky person.
3: Okay.
1: And an incredibly unlucky person.
3: All right.
1: A 23-year-old woman has died in Japan after a man slipped and fell out a window and landed on her.
3: What?
1: He survived.
3: He survived?
1: He survived because she cushioned his blow.
3: Because when you were doing one of the stories, there was a thing on the bottom. And it was like, man falls from high rise, lands on woman and kills her. I assume, though, that they both died and that this is the high rise story. How do you fall out of a high rise and live?
1: Fell out of a window he was cleaning in a 12-story apartment building. 24-year-old Hora Inaba had been on the sidewalk under the window when he fell directly on top of her from above.
3: She broke his fall.
1: She absolutely broke his fall.
3: And broke everything.
1: That's involved
3: with her.
1: There.
3: Oh, yeah. No, no.
1: It's quite prison-like.
3: Yeah. You don't expect someone to fall on you, you know.
1: While doctors initially attempted to work on her, they realized there was nothing they could do.
3: Yeah.
1: The 29-year-old guy did suffer some injuries as well, but they say he's going to make a complete recovery.
3: How bad do you feel as the guy, though? Like,
1: oh,
3: you're glad
1: God.
3: To be alive, right?
1: But you've squished a lady to death.
3: Killed a lady.
5: Can he get charged for anything?
1: I guess if they prove it was an accident, no, right? He slipped.
3: Right. It would have to be like malpractice of using the equipment that he had. Not, you know what I mean?
1: Who called the cops? Her friend who was walking with her at the time and saw her get squished to
3: goodness.
1: Death.
6: That's traumatizing.
19: So he must have, like, been on the fourth floor of 12? Because you have to be far enough up to kill her.
3: Yes.
19: Not far enough to kill yourself.
3: Right.
1: Yeah, it just
3: right?
1: says fell out of a window in a 12-story building. It doesn't say what floor he was on.
19: Because if he was on the top, you assume he's dead,
3: too. He'd be dead, too, yeah. There's a Goldilocks zone in there somewhere.
1: And he found it.
19: Fourth floor, third floor.
3: Maybe third.
1: Third probably wouldn't kill her, though.
3: It all depends how I land on you, you
1: also
3: know.
1: Also depends how big he is, yeah.
3: Yeah. But I mean, I don't know. There's not a lot of big window cleaners.
1: What?
3: There's not. You couldn't be a window cleaner.
19: Why not?
1: What are you trying to say, man?
3: You're too tall.
19: He could clean two floors at once.
1: Yeah.
3: No. You'd fall out of that little basket. No
1: well, I'm clumsy.
3: Way, dude. No,
1: I'm sure
3: that's what I'm saying.
1: Tall window cleaners.
3: No. No tall people. No big people.
1: Mm-mm. It's a bad day.
3: It's a really unlucky day if you were just...
1: It's an incredibly unlucky
3: day. Just let me sit here for a second, and then a man falls on you.
6: Not good.
19: For the friend. It's rough.
1: Oh, that's a tough thing to see.
3: Well,
1: that's a tough thing to see.
3: My guess is it snapped.
1: Okay.
3: You know, her neck.
1: Squished her down right into a little pile.
3: Oh, that too.
1: style. She's just head and feet.
3: Oh, yeah. Like Jimothy. Like Jimothy.
1: Like Jimothy.
3: Yeah, like Jimothy.
19: He might be walking like Jimothy.
3: Well, yeah, he's not going to be getting around too great for the next little while, I'm assuming.
1: You always see videos like this, and it always scares the hell out of you. You're frolicking in the surf, and there's a shark like, do I want to eat these people or not?
3: I am hungry.
1: Latest video shows just that.
20: Mm-mm. Tonight, a shocking video off the coast of Southern California. A 10-foot great white shark spotted dangerously close to a group of children swimming north of Los Angeles. The kids seen smiling and even waving to the drone camera, seemingly unaware that the massive predator was just
3: feet
20: away.
3: Than that kid.
21: I did get nervous. My heartbeat did go a little higher.
20: Carlos Gauna took the terrifying video from about a mile away.
5: So I'm searching the shores, and this particular shark came from the depths, and I saw it near the swimmers. They definitely didn't have any idea. They waved at the drone.
20: The video highlighting what experts say is one of the sharkiest summers in a decade off the California coast.
6: Is that a term that you can use on the news?
21: No. It is not.
6: One of the sharkiest summers? That's not real?
21: No, it's not, but it is now.
6: What?
20: The video highlighting what experts say is one of the sharkiest summers in a decade off the California coast, driven by an El Nino weather pattern that's warming up the ocean waters, leading to more shark sightings, including incidents like this. A heart-stopping moment in June as a curious shark circled a surfer sitting on his board. But despite the uptick, Chris Lowe of California Shark Lab tells us that luckily for those in the water, this doesn't actually mean more shark attacks.
22: We don't necessarily see a big correlation between shark bites and strong El Ninos. What we do see are more sharks.
20: So many that...
23: So there's a shark right there swimming behind you.
5: See it? Right behind me. Look at that.
21: Oh, yeah.
20: There were several swimming by during our interview today with Carlos.
5: This is life every day right now. This summer is insane.
20: Liz Kreutz, NBC News.
24: Sharkiest.
3: I just got to look that up. If that's a word.
24: Sounds like something I would say if I was on the news.
3: That's the sharkiest. Like, maybe it is a word.
21: I like it. I mean, I know exactly
3: what... sharkiest surf zones.
21: Yeah, I know exactly what it means.
24: Mm-hmm.
3: I know what it means. I didn't realize it was a... Yeah, look. California braces for a sharkiest summer.
1: It's never been in my vocabulary.
21: No.
24: No.
21: What would you say? Shark-filled?
3: Yes.
21: Like the most shark-filled waters?
3: Yep.
21: You wouldn't say the sharkiest waters
1: it's
21: we've seen.
1: It's informal or slang, they say, but yes. It's being used
21: but
1: everywhere.
21: But now it's taken off.
24: You don't hear it on the news much, sharkiest.
21: No.
24: Shark-filled.
3: Sharkiest.
1: I don't want a vacation at the sharkiest place, though.
24: No.
21: No, I am glad, though, that they're just being sharky, but they're not, like, eating us.
1: So do you want sharks or monkeys?
21: Monkeys. Monkeys ain't great either, though.
1: Well, they can rip your face right off. But another problem in Florida, monkey sightings have prompted an advisory in one neighborhood in central Florida. Wesh 2 News with that story.
25: Looking at a monkey in a tree in Mount Dora.
26: In central Florida, we're used to seeing geckos and gators, but right now, Mount Dora's got monkeys.
25: Hi, little monkey friend.
27: I got mangoes.
25: You gonna try to eat my dog?
26: A woman shared this video she said she took back on July 15th at the Forest Preserve, the wooded area behind the Mount Dora Public Library. Animal Control said that seems to have become the monkey's new hangout, with other recent sightings there.
28: We had two on Sunday.
25: There he goes, right there. Look, look, look.
26: We told you about other monkey sightings
6: last month.
26: That's
6: all they let him say. We had two on Sunday.
27: Thank you.
26: This one in Gilbert Park. And West 2 spoke with a woman Tuesday who said she saw a monkey just last week.
29: Like, you don't think you're going to see a monkey driving down the road, you know?
26: She said she spotted one driving by a shopping plaza in Mount Dora. She said she couldn't stop to take a photo, but she was shocked.
29: And I was like, who would have their dog, like, out on, like, a busy road? And as I got closer, I was like, oh, my gosh, that's a monkey.
26: The recent sightings have turned official city business into monkey business, with the city of Mount Dora putting out a monkey sighting advisory this week, reminding people these are feral animals that should be admired from a distance.
28: There was a couple posts on Facebook about how to feed monkeys and stuff like that, and that they don't, what they need to do if they're confronted with one, they need to just back away, let the monkey go on about its way. They don't need to try and feed, touch, or pet it or anything like that.
26: Animal Control says you don't want a monkey around with these guys. They can carry diseases.
28: It's mainly the herpes complex.
26: So if you see them, just give them their space.
24: Look at that.
6: They got the herpes. Don't go near them. I'm Jerry from Mount Dora.
24: That on the poster.
21: Exactly.
24: You know, that'll get people.
1: That's it.
24: Attention.
1: They got the herpes. It's the monkeyest summer ever, and they got the herpes.
21: They do. It's the herpiest summer ever.
6: The herpiest summer ever.
1: Be careful.
24: It'll be wild to see.
21: Cute to see.
1: No one can deny.
21: At a distance, I would say. Like, I'm always bothered by those places people go, and, like, the monkeys just come up and snatch your food right out of your hand and stuff like that, and... There's like a whole team of them.
1: It happened in Costa Rica when we were there.
21: It's not good.
1: The howler monkeys.
21: They'll come right up.
1: They make those noise like it's Jurassic Park.
21: Mm-mm. Not good. Don't like it.
1: How often do you use artificial intelligence?
3: 1 million times a day.
1: I mean, even Google now, you could say that's you.
24: Yeah, that yes, counts, right?
3: Yeah,
24: right?
3: It counts, yep.
1: They asked people how often they use AI tools. 10% of people said they're constantly using them. 11% said daily. 16% said multiple times. 8% weekly. And 10% said just a few times a month. There is 22% of Americans, though, that never use AI.
3: They will be left behind.
1: So let's assume they meant actively choosing to use AI tools like ChatGPT or AI functions, because everyone is engaging with artificial intelligence, whether they like it or not now, on their phones and emails, social media, streaming, Google Maps, shopping, web browsing, banking. People were asked to predict the effects of AI on a big list of things. We are positive, optimistic that it will help with tech, science, innovation, creativity, healthcare, and education. We are pessimistic and worried about the number one thing people are worried about, AI, dating. How is it going to affect dating? Mm. Is that they think that AI will fall in love? Text?
3: No, that you won't need to date anymore because you've got your girlfriend right on the phone. I wonder if that's it.
24: Yeah, maybe.
1: Don't explain why we're so worried about it in dating. Just that it's the number one thing we are pessimistic about what it will affect. Religion is after that. Privacy, sex, parenting, human relationships, workers, and mental health. But dating is number one.
3: Yeah, that's odd.
24: I read a story of a woman who was dating a guy and she found his history on ChatGPT and of asking about, like, should I be dating her? And, intimate details about her.
3: Yeah.
24: Blew her mind. Yeah, she broke up with him.
3: It's a soundboard for different ideas.
24: You don't want to read that,
3: You don't. You can erase stuff, right?
1: I don't use it for anything personal like that. Like, I would never say, I'm having a fight with my wife. She's saying this. What should I say?
24: Yeah,
3: A lot of people do. Yeah.
24: Dangerous
3: because
24: game.
3: Because they're like, I could understand being like, hey, I was the worst guy in human history. What can I possibly say to like let someone know that I apologize or blah, blah, blah?
24: Get some advice
3: not be the most romantic guy in the world. Using it in that kind of way, but...
1: Well, here's another way it'll affect dating, because people's dating pictures will look like this.
3: Holy crap. Imagine you see that guy. Oh.
0: Spent all day with that guy.
24: Spent all day with that guy.
0: Like, what do I need to do to be that guy?
3: Yeah.
0: It's not even me.
1: If you missed it,
0: different guy.
1: Yesterday morning,
3: gorgeous in that picture.
1: We put our photos into ChatGPT and said, make us 40% hotter.
3: Yep.
1: And that is the result of that.
3: My God.
1: Jason was astounded by.
0: I was breaking my jaw. Trying to strengthen it.
3: Yep.
0: I was like, I'm going to trim my beard.
1: People have been catfishing people already, but that would make it even easier.
24: Mm-hmm.
1: You're tweaking your own pictures, right?
3: Oh, I never thought of that angle of the worried about dating thing. So you think someone's a real person and you engage all these different, like, messages with them, but it's not. It's just like a bot that's just eventually he's like, oh man, my car broke down and I need you to send me $500 quick.
24: Yeah.
3: Like I can see it's going to be used in that way.
1: But everything about it could be fake. Like your picture could be fake. Your conversations could be fake because he's just probably putting your text into chat, he or she, right? And then but when you actually get to spend time with them, they're nothing like the person you thought because it's not
3: AI.
1: I can't do it live out of their mouth.
3: Yeah. Right? Yep.
0: I should make AI Jason a dating profile and just see how he does out there.
3: Oh, that guy?
0: He'll
3: kill it.
1: 40% hotter, Jason?
0: Just that guy.
3: My God, that guy will kill it.
0: And then I'll just show up and be like, hi. I'm sure it's me.
1: Your wife will love that.
0: Oh, she'll be in on the bit.
3: Oh, yeah.
0: She's all about it. It's not me.
1: Jason's catfishing bit.
0: Yeah.
3: Oh, my God. You need to take that and put it into a chat and have him in all sorts of different scenarios. So
0: yeah,
3: you can
0: build
3: have multiple.
0: A life for
3: yeah, build a life. Yeah. Build a life.
1: I asked AI how to get a threesome.
24: Mm.
1: It got a little too serious.
24: Really? I wonder what it's on.
0: More context.
3: Well, I mean, if I was AI, I mean, you could tell someone how to do it.
1: But do they get morals involved? Or, like, do you really think
3: I don't think it has that.
24: No, it won't judge you, right?
3: No, it doesn't judge you. But you can cross a line with it, though. You know what I mean? Like, if you were like, I'm going to be in a threesome. Tell me the positions I should try or something like that. It would be like, hey, man, I can't. I probably can't talk to you.
1: You've asked those questions.
3: You're damn right.
6: What position should I try?
3: I'm going to ask it right now. Oh, God, this is dangerous.
1: That is dangerous.
4: I got to start using this thing for better stuff.
24: Yeah, what do you use it for?
4: My latest one was I took a picture of a landscaping area and said, what would fit best here?
24: Oh, yeah, that's stuff I do all the time. That's me.
4: My entire
24: planning,
4: life.
24: Garden planning.
4: Yeah,
1: that's totally interiors. Me. What's wrong with this grass?
24: Can you put this up? I think I asked it that. House?
1: Yeah. But I also use it to book vacations.
3: Well, don't not book though.
1: Not book them, yes. But like, hey, if you're gonna go in here or here, can you recommend? You know, it's really good for that. I will say,
3: what sexual position should I try in the threesome I'm in tonight?
1: Oh, tonight.
3: Send.
1: Now it believes you're having a threesome tonight.
3: It's with two hands. It's always believe that. I've been saying that.
0: Good joke.
24: What, Chuck?
1: With
24: what
1: two hands? What does it say?
3: It's telling me everything to do. Assuming everyone is consenting adult, prioritize positions that keep all three people involved without requiring acrobatics. Side-by-side triangle, the spooning chain, one in the middle, seated lap position, two-person position plus third active, oral slash manual circle.
24: There you
1: go. Damn, Chuck.
3: I've got it all.
24: Very detailed.
3: I'm ready for my threesome tonight.
1: So you just
3: tonight.
1: Put it on the stand here by the bed and you'll be like,
3: ladies, hold on a second.
24: I'm going to read that. Which one did it say?
0: Side-by-side triangle, what's that?
3: Well, let's see. Everyone lies facing inward. Access easy access for kissing, hands, oral, and easy to pause or switch. Very, very nice.
1: That's a love triangle.
3: You want the side-by-side triangle.
1: That's what I put in. Happy triangle. There's the Bermuda Triangle.
24: Maybe ask what that means.
1: Jesus, like, the Bermuda Triangle.
3: I'm going to ask it to show me a picture of it.
1: Look at the Bermuda Triangle. She's straddling your back, licking your beehole.
4: It's showing the strain on her neck, too. Look at the red.
1: It is. Well, she's
4: be careful.
1: Get down there. The Happy Triangle. The Glowing Triangle.
3: I wonder if this is where it'll be like, oh, I can't. Because I said, show me the side-by-side triangle.
4: We got 4 minutes. Let's get this over with. I don't see that on here.
1: The 4 minute triangle. They don't have that here.
3: Oh, that's so weird. It drew me like it
24: Did
3: had
24: it draw a picture.
3: It like a text version of a.
24: Oh,
3: it's
24: oh,
3: like
24: that's strange.
3: I can't really show you.
24: You broke it.
1: Thank God it didn't use your picture to demonstrate.
3: Oh my God. Put me in
1: a side by side triangle.
3: Show.
1: Yeah. No, don't do that.
24: It
1: I
24: won't
1: don't
24: do
1: see
24: it.
1: That.
3: People,
1: dear Lord, please no. There are two kinds of doll lovers, the kids who want the most realistic dolls possible and the ones who are perfectly fine drawing a face on a roll of paper towel, wrapping it in a towel and pretending it's a baby. A new toy is about to hit the market called My Mini Baby Mom and Surprise.
3: Oh, my.
1: It features a pregnant Barbie style doll with a removable stomach. The stomach contains a realistic amniotic sac and a tiny plastic baby inside covered in fluids.
24: I don't want that. I wouldn't play with that doll.
3: Well, I can remember my sister having a doll that like pooped. So
1: yeah, but
24: the baby doll.
1: You could feed it, right? My cousin had that doll.
24: Yeah,
1: I think
24: you fed it.
1: They recalled it because it was like going moldy inside of it. Yeah. They were putting all sorts of stuff in it.
3: You just had to throw it away.
1: So to birth the baby, you remove the doll's stomach, pull out the sack, and squeeze it until you push the baby out.
24: What? Oh, wow. This is real.
3: Yeah. It can't be real.
24: No
1: it's
24: way.
1: Real. It's from that toy company.
24: What toys?
1: Zero Toys.
24: Weirdos.
3: It's like a... Oh, my goodness.
0: C-section baby?
24: What?
3: I mean...
24: No, that's weird.
3: So it's like a squishy...
1: Yeah, it's an amniotic sac.
3: And then you break it. And then pull the baby out.
1: Oh, my God. There's your baby.
24: No. I just want Barbie to have sex with Ken and drive cars and live in her dream house.
3: I don't want all this. I know you do,
24: Lee.
1: I don't want all this.
24: I know that having sex with Ken, this will happen.
3: Yeah.
24: But. She uses protection. We got to live in this fantasy.
1: Yeah. No, that's a real hit in the teeth right there. Like someone gets you that. Maybe if I caught Stella playing with Barbies like Lisa did, I would be like, I got to teach her how to play with Barbies.

0: And then it reveals, oh, I've got the green sparkly whatever toy. Every baby could be different colors. All sorts of,
1: yeah,
0: you know, rare babies.
1: Oh, wow.
0: You could have one with twins. You could have, you know, a two-headed baby.
1: Oh, wow.
0: That'd be rare. That'd be a highly rare.
2: Collectible babies?
1: This is why Chuck is not designing dolls right here.
3: Wouldn't want to play dolls with you.
4: Look, a two-headed baby.
0: No, that's super rare. It's like those girls.
1: You're so weird.
0: There's like they're attached. Their bodies are attached.
1: It's called birth defects.
0: Yes, you get defects. That is how, you know.
2: My defect baby set?
0: Yeah, well, that's, you got a rare one.
1: We got the inbred one. Oh, my God.
0: Exactly. Oh, exactly. No.
1: You can tell.
0: You can tell.
2: Hands. Want to trade?
0: Yeah.
1: Yikes.
3: That's not a fun
0: play session. I like that.
1: That's a bad idea. The Five Guys Challenge. Could you do it?
0: Probably not.
1: You got to hand it to the male mind, always trying to figure out new and ridiculous physical and mental challenges to bond and brag about. This time we're talking about the Five Guys Challenge. Nothing to do with the burger joint.
0: Oh, no.
1: Nothing to do with
0: sex.
1: Gay sex.
0: Okay.
1: It's a 24-hour endurance challenge that requires a group of five guys to do the following. In 24 hours, they have to do this, okay? Drink 5 gallons of milk. Do 5,000 push-ups.
0: Oh, I'm out.
1: Do 5,000 high fives.
0: Oh, I can do that.
1: Catch 5 fish. Run a total of 50 kilometers, roughly 31 miles.
0: Oh, no, I'm out. That's so stupid.
1: Hit 5,000 three-pointers on a basketball court.
0: 5,000?
1: There's no time for all this.
3: That's a lot to
1: play. Play 5 different video games.
3: We have 5 guys here, and could you all do that?
0: I could play the 5 video games.
1: We could each take one of them.
2: I'll do the high fives. Who's running? I'll run and hit the threes.
3: You need the who's doing the milk?
5: I did the milk thing in high school.
3: Oh, okay. Yeah, it's you then.
1: So then, Al, you got to catch 5 fish.
3: Can you do it?
5: No.
0: Oh, no.
1: Get one thing.
3: Does anyone here have a fishing pole?
0: I do.
3: Okay, well, you guys are the fisher people.
0: Yeah, you know what? We'll just give Al the video games. We'll make Al just play five video games.
2: Hey, you can catch fish and drink milk.
1: No.
3: Who's drinking? Ryan's got the milk.
2: Gallons of milk?
3: Yes. Who's doing the push-ups? 5,000.
1: Oh, we forgot about those.
5: Wait, every person does one of each, right?
2: Right.
5: I'm not doing 5 gallons of milk.
0: No, you're doing 5 gallons.
3: You signed up for it.
1: Not us. We're each taking one only. You got milk, yeah, man.
2: You signed up for milk.
0: I think
5: have fun with your challenge.
0: Yeah, no.
2: Signed up.
0: I mean, you want to wait for me to hit 1,000 threes? You know how long that's going to, like, 5,000. No, but that's what I'm saying. If we all split it up.
1: Oh, yeah.
0: And all did.
1: Or do they mean, like, every guy has to do it?
2: No.
0: No. No, no way. No,
3: it's a group, right?
0: No way.
3: How many high fives?
2: 5,000.
3: That's a lot, 1,000 a guy,
5: yeah.
3: Ooh,
0: yeah, that's too much, man. Yeah. Can I give myself high fives?
3: Like a light high five, maybe.
1: A light high five. Like a high three.
2: We'll bang those out first.
3: We stand in like a circle jerk.
0: Yes. It's really weird. Circle jerk.
2: You bang those out right away.
0: Yeah.
3: What a bonding experience.
2: This will be fun.
0: I think I could drink a gallon of milk in what? Like, I'd have to drink half a gallon and then take a break. And then in about four hours, I could drink another.
3: Wouldn't that make you sick?
2: Ryan's gonna die.
0: I'd feel pretty bad.
1: He's got 24 hours.
0: The next day would be.
5: It's terrible to do.
2: Oh. 5 gallons of milk in 24 hours is unattainable. There's no chance.
1: I think it's fine.
2: There's no chance.
3: No.
1: As long as he's not lactose intolerant.
3: Well, that's the thing. Even if you're not, you will be.
0: You will be. You drink 5 gallons of it, your body's going to change.
1: We can't process this.
0: No.
3: What else is there?
2: That's it.
0: Fish.
3: Push-ups, high fives.
0: It's the running and the push-ups. How far was the running? 31 miles?
1: 31 miles.
3: Ooh,
1: I mean, come on, dude.
3: No, it's together. You combine several miles. Divide it between five.
0: Several miles in it?
2: There's not enough time.
0: No.
2: You could be out there on the water for hours trying to catch a fish.
3: Yeah, the fish. You really need
1: to go to the right place.
5: No, the fish thing's quickest.
1: Yeah.
3: Who's doing that? Ryan, you got that?
5: You can catch a quick one. Yeah, I'll do that.
1: I'll do that too.
2: I've become better at it.
0: I guess what you could do is you could go to a

0: You can go to a small pond that has like crappie or something like that.
1: Yeah, you got it.
0: And no then problem. And then just like they'll
2: or
0: just
2: Ryan's
0: bite.
2: Lake.
3: Yeah, you just pluck one out.
0: Yeah.
2: You got a lot of fish in your lake, Ryan?
3: Yeah, there's a lot of fish.
1: There you
0: oh,
1: go.
0: Wow.
4: You're drinking milk and catching fish.
1: There you
4: He's
1: go.
4: Playing video games with Al.
2: Oh, the I'm video games. The so,
1: you got to do 5,000 push-ups. You got to run 31 miles. You got to hit 5,000 three-pointers. No biggie, right?
4: Yeah, easy.
1: All right, good
0: honestly,
1: to
0: what it is you throw first. The you throw the fishing poles in, and then you start high-fiving. You know, and you high-five until you got a bite.
2: Oh, that's a good idea. Well, drinking multitask.
0: And you're drinking some milk.
2: Yeah, you
0: the
2: do
0: whole
2: it all
0: time.
2: At once.
0: Yeah you have to do everything all at once
1: some
0: or you're,
1: push-ups
0: or
1: in
0: you're
1: there,
0: never going to get it done.
1: Some push-ups in there.
3: Get a treadmill on the dock. You're running, too. Holy smokes.
0: Oh, not a bad idea.
1: If that game set up, well, you can play while you're running.
0: Oh, yeah. Well, that's done. Like, you can just play. Like, what does play mean? So I just
1: I don't know.
0: Start Donkey Kong.
2: Donkey Kong.
0: You know what I mean?
4: What? Way back.
1: 87?
4: 84.
0: Listen, I'm worried about what I'm playing. I'm just saying. You know, what do you want me to say?
1: Get Pac-Man, Donkey Kong, Galactic.
5: Start my Path of Exile game, and then I'll follow that up with my Dune game.
2: I
5: and
2: love
5: then
2: it.
5: I will.
2: I love the Donkey Kong.
5: You know?
2: Idea.
5: I was trying to relate to people.
0: Trying to relate.
1: We'll take a break.
5: Smash Bros.
1: As we continue our Five Guy Challenge. When we come back, how did the Symphony of Destruction take a dark-sided turn? Paying cash without pennies is causing problems, but are we getting rid of nickels, too? Mm. And can you be so happy that you end up in the hospital?
0: Oh, God.
1: We'll figure it out right after this.
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7: Richard Simmons' housekeeper is battling with Richard Simmons' brother over who gets the estate. The housekeeper said Richard Simmons told her she could have everything.
8: In a new filing, Lenny claims Teresa stole almost $1 million worth of Richard's property shortly after his death, alleging she took these iconic striped gym shorts.
0: Like, if I get sick, I hope I don't give you guys any of my shorts.
1: I hope you don't either, because I'm not taking them.
2: Chuck shorts. Oh, yep. Thanks. He left me a short.
0: Yeah. You know what? I have to make a phone call today.
1: He's now going to put it in.
0: I have a will, and I cannot wait to add a certain line
1: all
0: to it today.
1: All of my shorts, 6 inches and smaller, shall go
0: whatever,
1: to away.
0: All of the shortest shorts I own.
2: Pack them up and send them to her.
0: Give them to her. I don't care if she says no.
2: I open it up. I'm like, oh, what's this?
1: You'll know. You'll be like, Chuck passed away last night. Oh, ding dong. Oh, no. It's a short. Oh, no.
6: It's Dave and Chuck the Freak.
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8: A few patches of clouds will be developing for the rest of today. Overall, though, still pretty nice. Less wind than yesterday with a high of 73. Tonight, clear and cool. Calm winds and a low of 50. For your Thursday, mostly sunny. Very nice. A high of 79. A little warmer on Friday. High 82. I'm 9 News meteorologist Justin Lowe.
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10: Coming up on Dave and Chuck the Freak, how did the Symphony of Destruction take a dark-sided turn? Paying cash without pennies is causing problems, but are they getting rid of nickels too? And badasses of the day on the way.
11: Sir, news from the underground.
10: I'm Dave Hunter, time now for a check of the news.
12: Get off the streets! Old people are driving!
9: Buckle up for a ride aboard the Symphony of Destruction.
10: Dark-sided edition.
23: Oh, my God. It's every one of these.
10: Yeah, it's dark-sided dark day. It's a dark-sided day. Sometimes it plays out that way. An old, old man decided to get some Chinese food.
26: Oh, no.
35: What happened?
10: He got a little more than sweet and sour chicken. He killed a man.
23: He killed a man?
10: He crashed right inside.
23: Oh, yeah. Yeah, they're as good as gone.
10: Of Peter and Chia's Thai and Chinese eatery in Saginaw. No, that's no reason to laugh. This was in Saginaw Township.
35: They're just laughing at the name of it.
10: 2 o'clock in the afternoon yesterday, so dinner time for this man in his 2012 Lexus.
35: Oh, my goodness.
10: Jumped the curb.
35: Yeah.
10: Crashed through the wall.
35: Yeah.
10: And the 87-year-old landed inside the Asian restaurant.
35: 87. What in the world?
10: The entirety of the Lexus was inside this Chinese restaurant. Two people hit, including a 48-year-old employee.
13: I don't think that can be repaired.
10: I'm not sure.
35: Oh, it doesn't. I mean,
13: I think you got to tear it down.
35: Yeah,
13: now.
35: I'm not sure the state of it to begin with. You know what I mean?
13: It looked pretty.
10: A 65-year-old woman who was eating inside. She gone.
35: Okay. I mean, that's.
10: A 62-year-old guy who was eating with her and a staff member were all taken to an area hospital for unspecified injuries.
35: Yeah.
10: Of course, the 87-year-old Lexus driver and his 83-year-old passenger were totally fine.
35: Yeah. I just wonder if the 83-year-old even knows that he shouldn't have been driving too, but I don't know.
10: The Saginaw County investigation team assisting the police in determining the cause. They believe this guy did the same old, same old.
35: Oh, listen, though, it's not hard for these people to pass.
13: No.
35: You go in, you draw a clock. I don't know if that's how it is over here, but my mom just passed another one.
10: Oh, yeah. Oh, passed their driving test.
35: Yep.
10: I thought you meant pass on.
35: Oh, no, pass on. No, that's easy, too. But no, that's easy, too. But no, Peter, passing the test.
13: Peter and Chia's is an interesting name.
10: It is.
13: For a Chinese, is it Chinese food?
10: Thai and Chinese,
13: Thai and Chinese. Peter, who's Peter?
35: I think that's the guy.
10: Who's Chia?
35: Chia is the lady. Guy and a lady.
14: Are they a couple?
35: I don't know. I mean, yeah, I do know. Yes, they are.
14: Peter and Chia's house.
35: Oh, yeah, we're just going to get
10: on. Oh, temporarily closed.
35: Well, yeah, I mean,
13: great reviews, good food.
10: Modest, unfussy Asian food.
35: Well, it's gone, so.
13: Well, maybe.
10: So I hope they come back because I want that dish.
35: No, you're.
10: Give me
35: not
10: some of that, Nanyu Chen. What did you get? That's some sort of steak curry. Holy hell, look at them noodles.
14: Pets to you.
10: What? Pets
14: to
10: you.
14: Pets to you.
10: What did you say to me?
14: Pets to you. Pets to you.
13: Oh, there's your nuts. Is that? There's some,
10: oh,
13: you
10: look
13: know,
10: at my nuts.
35: Guys, no, you can't get any of this. Everyone died there and.
13: No, but
35: it's
13: like,
35: smashed.
13: Ooh, look at that. That looks good.
15: Dave, you should message them and ask them when they're opening again.
10: I think I might. Look at that. Looks delicious.
13: Ask who Peter is.
35: Yeah.
10: Hey, Peter and Chia.
16: How are you? I'm Peter.
10: Yes. When are you and Chia opening up again?
16: Well, we got to get rid of...
10: see Facebook. Now open.
16: Someone died, you know.
13: Yeah.
16: So,
10: going
16: to take a bit of time.
10: Yes.
16: Oh, my.
13: I don't know. Let's get that.
14: Yeah, what is this one with the steak on it?
10: I don't know,
14: I've
10: but
14: never
10: it looks
14: seen
10: amazing.
14: That
13: it's like
14: I
13: had a like crust that? Or something.
14: It I like that. It.
10: Oh, it's seared to perfection.
14: My Thai place is closed right now. It's
10: what?
14: Terrible. Yeah, they closed for like a
10: Didn't
14: month.
10: Didn't you have a problem with them anyway?
14: No, that was the Chinese place.
10: Oh, okay. Yeah.
14: They're banned.
13: My Thai place is too far for you.
14: Nah, I'll travel.
10: No, yeah, travel for Thai.
14: I'll travel
10: will
14: for Thai.
10: Travel for travels.
14: I will, you got to tell me what this burn is all about.
13: Burn.
14: Oh, I want to know.
10: This place, honestly, the food looks really good. I'd slam right into it, too, if I could.
14: So, question.
10: Yeah.
14: This guy going to get charged with vehicular manslaughter, or is he going to get off like every other old person?
10: Well, the problem is they don't. It's not intentional, even though that they it was an accident,
35: well,
10: right?
35: Plus, they
10: you
35: just,
10: still should. Like, you have to lose your license. You have to.
14: You took a life.
10: I know you took a
35: I
10: life.
35: I know. But they're just. He's just going to claim that the car malfunctioned, right? That's what they always claim, and then I don't even know how you prove that it didn't or did. Old people. They get off scot-free all the time.
10: Yeah, they always do.
35: You know, if he was driving recklessly, they could maybe do something.
17: Does an 87-year-old drive recklessly? A handicapped 87-year-old? No, because he's got a handicap.
13: Just got confused.
35: It's just a medical plate. Issue maybe even,
13: oh,
35: too.
13: That could
35: who
13: be
35: knows,
13: it. Yeah,
35: you know?
13: Know.
18: Running from that car. Like a beige 2012 Lexus.
13: Yeah, yeah. Yeah.
15: I'll tell you. Yeah. You know it's an old guy. You know it's an old guy.
13: The color, the all of it. The year. 2012, he's been driving that thing.
35: That thing was immaculate. That thing was, listen, that thing was immaculate until it crashed into that building.
17: I'm sure it was.
35: Like, if you can find...
15: Probably only about 40 miles on.
35: If you can find an 87-year-old's 10-year-old car, 12-year-old car, mm-hmm. what a deal.
15: Oh, yeah.
35: What a deal.
17: That's what he got from my son.
35: Oh,
17: this woman
35: yeah.
17: had it for 4 years. I think there was 5,000 miles on it.
35: That's right.
13: It's perfect.
35: Yeah, I remember in high school, my buddy Sonny was gifted his grandma's car, and that thing was a big boat,
13: mm-hmm.
35: but and it was like super old, but the thing was like right off the showroom floor. I'm not kidding. You got in, and it was like, is that new car smell? Does it still
17: right.
35: have that?
17: Yeah.
35: It was nuts.
15: All I'll say is, Peter and Chia, you reopen, give us a little ring.
17: Oh, wow.
15: Man, took him down and try out some of that.
35: Yeah, we'll let bygones be bygones on that, you know?
18: I guess I'll travel for Ty.
15: Yeah, let's go. Let's go.
17: That's quite a trip.
18: I'll take that steak dish.
19: You won't even go get butterscotch. It's like 25 minutes away.
35: I can't wait for you guys. I can't wait for you doing an event there.
15: Yeah.
19: Live
15: Dave,
19: from the
15: Dave
19: reopen.
15: Is willing.
19: Peter and Cheese.
35: Dave is willing.
17: We'll take a break when we come back in a moment. Can you be so happy that you end up in the hospital? Badasses of the day and more still to come.
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17: Are you cut off at a food place? 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
21: They're also not afraid.
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21: No, they're not afraid to kick you.
17: No, they don't care if you ever come back.
15: They really don't care about your feelings.
17: No. Chinese buffet, they made an old lady come out of the back. She said, "You eat like monster with two mouths."
15: Go. Wow, that's almost like an ancient Chinese saying.
17: Yeah.
13: Can you imagine the face of the person that was said to?
15: Oh, my God.
17: Yeah. Well, like a little Asian Yoda comes walking out.
19: There he is.
15: The food here is great.
19: You eat like a monster with a two mouth.
15: Oh, get my out. God. That's hey,
19: I only come out to tell people that.
15: Oh, my God.
19: Can I read your future? Heart attack and die.
15: Corrupting me.
19: Audio veins full of fat. Crogging up. You, big and fat, a monster with a two mouth. Get out.
17: That's incredible.
18: I do love the zingers they throw at you.
17: Oh, my God.
19: It's crazy. They don't care how they talk to you.
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2: May 15, 9 a.m. Two women quietly waiting at the doctor's office. Woman 1 says, "Cold day, huh?" Woman 2, "What's that?" Woman 1, "Kinda cold today." Woman 2, "Yeah, wasn't expecting that." Woman 1, "What is it, 47 degrees? Woman 2, "No, more like 45. Woman 1, yeah, makes sense. At least it's not raining. Woman 2, "That would be sad." Woman 1, "So sad." Woman 2, "Ah, the weather." Woman 1, "Crazy." 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
11: 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Gonna play the great music like Metallica, Linkin Park, Foo Fighters, and I'll be saying dumb stuff and getting paid for it.
12: A few patches of clouds will be developing for the rest of today. Overall, though, still pretty nice. Less wind than yesterday with a high of 73. Tonight, clear and cool. Calm winds and a low of 50. For your Thursday, mostly sunny, very nice, a high of 79. A little warmer on Friday, high 82. I'm 9 News meteorologist Justin Lowe.
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17: Back here with you on Dave and Chuck the Freak. An ailment called Happy Heart Syndrome turned what should have been a magical wedding experience into a scary visit to the hospital. A case published in today's Oxford Medical Reports details what happened when a woman enjoyed the wedding of her daughter so much that she had to be rushed to the hospital. Happy heart syndrome shows itself when a person is experiencing profound joy, followed by the unexpected onset of stress cardiomyopathy.
13: Oh, wow.
17: Cardiomyopathy. It's a burst of an intense emotional or physical stress so powerful it ends up weakening and ballooning the left ventricle of the heart.
13: Jeezy Pete's.
17: Luckily, doctors were able to get the mom back to good health. She's now working to keep her happiness under control.
13: Yeah, I should be good on that.
14: You'll be fine.
13: You should be fine on that.
14: One thing you don't have to worry about.
17: And if you never have to worry about happy heart syndrome.
13: No, my heart will fail.
17: Dark, dead heart syndrome is what you have to worry about.
13: My heart will fail for other reasons.
17: You do.
18: Stay sad.
13: Yeah.
17: Stay sad.
13: Hashtag live. Stay sad.
18: Sadness a day keeps the doctor away.
13: Yep.
18: That's what I always said.
13: Yep.
17: Remember when the government shut down production of the penny because they cost more to produce than a penny?
13: Yeah.
17: Some people wondered why they hadn't done it sooner. Well, it has opened a can of worms. Paying in cash without regular access to pennies has been confusing. Some businesses have been rounding to the nearest nickel when giving change, but that doesn't work everywhere. Some states have laws that require exact change or don't allow you to charge more or less.
0: Huh.
17: So that has led to all sorts of legal issues. So now Congress is working to pass a bill called the Common Sense Act, C-E-N-T-S, which will hopefully relieve those problems. This would allow all businesses the option to round cash transactions to the nearest nickel. So if it's 1982, it becomes 1980. But if it's $19.83, it becomes 1985. Canada's done this for a decade. They round up or down.
0: And look what it's done to you.
17: To you. The bill could also force a change to nickels. Nickels are even more expensive to produce.
0: You knew it.
17: It costs 14 cents to make every nickel, which are 5 cents.
0: Why do we have them?
17: So the government is looking at either cheaper ways to make them or trying to figure out a way to get rid of them, too. Nothing is imminent, though, but they're looking at their options.
0: We could turn them all into just like a paper ticket, like you would get for a raffle. Why don't we do that?
17: I don't think that's a great idea.
0: You know, just put nickel on it. It's like make it pink. Little piece of paper.
17: Yeah, the penny rounding. I mean, sometimes you win, sometimes you lose.
1: Yeah.
17: You just got to take it like that. That's sometimes you gain 2 cents. Sometimes you lose 2 cents.
1: Who cares?
0: Yeah, exactly. I mean, and, you know, I don't know. Quite frankly, you just have a smart enough register that just does it for you so you never, like, see that you're being ripped off by 2 cents. Because 2 cents will send an 87-year-old man.
17: That's not what happens. Even in Canada, it'll tell you $19.83, and then they'll say, that's 1985, please.
0: Yeah, exactly. I mean, that'll send you want an old it man to drive through your building.
17: This is the problem. Old people are the problem.
0: Uh-huh.
17: It's driving them nuts.
0: I cannot. I was sitting here racking my brain trying to think of the last time I paid cash for something at a store. Now, I will, like, sometimes, like, I might pay for a service with, you know, like, my cleaning lady. Yeah. I'll give her cash, you know, like, you give someone cash like that. But, like, taking out a 20 to pay for fast food or something like that.
1: No, I don't have no idea the last time.
17: There's a couple of places we go that only take cash.
1: Mm.
0: Oh, really?
17: So those places you have to.
0: Sometimes at pizza places like that, they'll only take cash.
17: Money laundering. Whatever. I mean, who knows what's happening, but whatever. You like good food. Good food. You're gonna get that cash.
0: Yep. You know why.
17: But outside of that, hardly. Do you think the new generation of vehicle headlights are too bright? If it's a yes, there's a lot of people that agree with you, but automakers don't. Last week, the National Highway Traffic Safety Administration shot down Tesla's request to void a recall for 20,000 cars with headlights that were too bright. Tesla's argument was that a recall wasn't needed because the problem had no bearing on the safety of the motor vehicle. But the NHTSA disagreed. They also shot down a similar request from GM in 2022.
1: I love the bright lights.
0: I do, too. I don't enjoy them coming at me.
1: I got used to it. It bothered me at first, but I'm like, you can't see with the old lights.
0: No, I know, but I'll tell you this right now. Every once in a while, I'll be on that, like, neighborhood street that I'm on, and someone will think that my Jeep lights are
17: on bright.
0: On bright.
17: And they will.
0: And they just, and then I just slow down.
17: No.
1: I've had that happen in the Wrangler, too.
0: And I send them right. I burn their retinas right out by activating every single light. I'm like, no, that's the brights. Enjoy that.
17: Good thing you don't overreact.
1: Yeah.
0: There's the brights. You want to talk about it?
17: 60% of drivers feel glare is an issue after dark with the newer lights. 75% say the problem has gotten worse over the last decade.
0: With my old Jeep, which was like the old style, those were like the old lights that you basically, it was like a
1: candlelight.
17: You're driving by candlelight.
1: That's what it felt like.
0: That's what it felt like. Two little candles, but then I bought some insane lights, some very, very nice LED lights, and those were the most incredible light. I still have, in fact, when I was like, okay, I'm going to get rid of this car, I put the candle lights back in to keep those because I was like, if I ever need some killer lights, but those are the ones to have them in my garage. But
17: And finally, some fireworks spooked this family dog.
0: Oh.
17: They thought it was gone. But after 10 days of searching, they've been reunited.
3: It's the moment a family is reunited with their missing dog.
4: Come on.
3: Fig, an Australian shepherd, bolted after she heard loud fireworks outside her home in Lindsay, California. Owner Katie Cassaday and her kids worried that Fig would never come home.
5: We knew someone somewhere has her. Where is she?
3: Then, after 10 days of searching everywhere, a miracle. Fig was turned into the local sheriff's department by a Good Samaritan who found the dog wandering 30 miles away.
5: He was in great shape, miraculously, for being gone for 10 days.
3: Now, Fig is back in the loving arms of her grateful family.
0: Oh, she's so
15: How are
0: happy.
15: You?
5: Okay.
15: Good.
4: Come on.
5: No. Mm-hmm. No, no.
1: Right on their
3: and happy to have
0: belly rubs. Scratch my belly.
5: In an instant. Just settled. And it was so beautiful.
0: Fig. Yeah, that's amazing. That is amazing.
18: Yep. I do not like fireworks.
1: No.
0: Oh, my God.
17: Do not like them at all.
0: Yeah.
17: When we come back in just a moment, badasses of the day. What did six volunteer firefighters do when a 100-pound senior dog couldn't continue its hike?
0: Oh.
17: We'll explain after this.
20: Previously on Dave and Chuck the Freak.
17: Tech billionaire Mark Zuckerberg was humiliated on stage not once but twice as his attempts to showcase the brilliance of Meta's new AI-powered glasses were met with dismal failure.
0: I'm going to make ChatGPT laugh.
17: Zuckerberg is going to do his own demonstration. See how this goes.
0: Mark Zuckerberg had a failed rollout of his new glasses. Can you laugh really, really loud for me?
16: Here goes. Laughs loudly. There you go. Let me know if you need any more of that.
0: That was pretty terrible.
18: Well, she said laughs loudly.
1: Why did
0: you don't
1: she
0: say laughs loudly.
1: Loudly.
0: You just go, ha, ha, ha, ha, ha, or something, you know?
16: Let me make it up to you right now. Laughs heartily. There we go. Thanks for your patience.
0: No, no, no.
18: This is worse than Zuckerberg.
0: I need you to laugh like a human-style laugh, please.
16: Absolutely. I've got you covered this time. Here comes a totally human-style laugh. Ha, ha, ha. There you go. Just like that.
0: You nailed it. You nailed it.
20: It's Dave and Chuck the Freak.
19: In classrooms across the country, chronic absenteeism is on the rise.
21: Sophia A, grade 4, absent.
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24: As veterans, we've dealt with noise. From chains clanking as they're clamped onto cargo, to orders coming down the chain of command. We can handle that kind of noise. Back home, the noise is different. Seems like everyone's talking all at once and over each other because they just want to be heard. They're taking selfies and oversharing. But we know that it's not about hearing. It's about listening. Listening to what's actually happening with our fellow veterans. Understanding each other because we share the same experiences, the same vocabulary, following the same paths that others have walked. If only we can pick up the trail. Make the Connection is a place for veterans to hear stories from other veterans. 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
5: A few patches of clouds will be developing for the rest of today. Overall, though, still pretty nice. Less wind than yesterday with a high of 73. Tonight, clear and cool. Calm winds and a low of 50. For your Thursday, mostly sunny. Very nice. A high of 79. A little warmer on Friday. High 82. I'm 9 News meteorologist Justin Lowe.
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0: badass of the day.
1: There's six of them, actually.
2: Oh, my God.
1: Six volunteer firefighters in Pennsylvania who had to carry a 100-pound senior dog out of the forest when it got too tired to continue its hike.
2: I mean, I get it.
1: Four and a half hours it took them.
2: Oh, boy, that's a terrible hike.
3: Yeah.
4: Here's the story from WNEP.
5: People serving people can be found on Waterville Volunteer Fire Company's apparatus. On Saturday, July 11th, a volunteer firefighter called the station after a hiker flagged him down. Not to help him, but his four-legged friend.
6: The guy was up on the trail hiking with his dog, and his dog became unresponsive and was unable to walk the rest of the way out the trail. The guy had let us know that, you know, he had come about 2 miles out of the woods, and the dog was up in there, and he needed help getting the dog out.
5: The man and his dog were hiking on the Golden Eagle Trail in the Tyodotten State Forest. Volunteers called the rescue into 911. Tiffany Young, Waterville Volunteer Fire Company secretary, and other volunteers hiked 2 miles to get to their new furry friend named Sable off the trail.
6: She was a 100-pound dog, so it did require a good bit of work. There were at times only two of us able to carry at a time. We were able to switch off. Most of the way we were able to carry four corners. We put her on a basket and basically carried her out.
5: It took Young and five other volunteers 4.5 hours to carry Sable off the trail. Sable had access to water and was on a cooler part of the trail. The senior dog became tired from hiking and couldn't walk anymore.
6: It's really steep up in there. These mountains are kind of unforgiving. And she was, you know, 100 pounds. There was a lot of straight up, straight down. Some of it we were even unable to carry her, so we had to do our best to encourage her to, you know, take a few steps down in the real steep areas to get her out.
5: Young tells us throughout her 30 years of volunteer service, this is the first time she and other firefighters saved a dog in a situation that wasn't fire-related.
6: We don't just care about humans. We care about our furry friends, too. And Sable was no exception. She was a sweet girl, and she really, really needed us desperately. So we were happy to be there for her.
5: Young recently connected with Sable's owner, who says she's expected to make a full recovery. Mackenzie Ocker, Newswatch 16.
3: No more hiking.
1: No.
3: Hiking days are
1: gone. Was the last hike.
3: Yeah.
2: I feel so bad. I would feel so bad as the guy brought my dog and just pushed my dog
3: like
2: too far.
3: Every other time the dog has been fine, right?
2: I know. Evaluate you that never know. Yeah.
1: Be okay.
2: Just take a look at him.
1: A little 12-pound dog and just put it under my arm and keep on going.
2: Yeah, that's
1: right?
2: Different.
1: James
2: yeah.
1: never's done.
2: Yeah. You just slide down the hill or whatever you need to do. You know what I mean?
1: Be just fine.
2: Yeah.
1: That's going to do it for us on this Wednesday. You stay safe, and we'll talk to you next time on Dave and Chuck the Freak.
7: I think everyone should say penis so we can take away the negative power of the word. Yeah? So everybody?
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1: The bodies hit the floor. 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

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What's up, Brewer? Good morning. Thanks so much for listening. Some Van Halen after STP on 94.7 The Beast.

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4: 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It's a potential career. 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And you get to work with students and see them going on to careers in this field. 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
3: If this seems like something you'd be interested in, go to acteonline.org and search for Teach CTE.
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0: Always a good day when you get new Papa Roach. That one's called See You in Hell on 94.7 The Beast and Wausau 102.9 Rock Unleashed. So this is one of the most random surveys ever, but let's go for it. 7% of people consider themselves a very fast walker. 29% think they're somewhat fast. 12% say somewhat slow. And 5% say very slow. So are you a fast walker or a slow walker? I guess that would have to mean whether I had to poop or not. Because if I did, I'd definitely be a fast walker. I'm sure you wanted to know that, right?
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4: A few patches of clouds will be developing for the rest of today. Overall, though, still pretty nice. Less wind than yesterday with a high of 73. Tonight, clear and cool. Calm winds and a low of 50. For your Thursday, mostly sunny. Very nice. A high of 79. A little warmer on Friday. High 82. I'm 9 News meteorologist Justin Lowe.
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What's up, Brewer? Thanks for hanging this morning. Deal on the way after some Alice in Chains on 94.7 The Beast.

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7: A few patches of clouds will be developing for the rest of today. Overall, though, still pretty nice. Less wind than yesterday with a high of 73. Tonight, clear and cool. Calm winds and a low of 50. For your Thursday, mostly sunny, very nice, a high of 79. A little warmer on Friday, high 82. I'm 9 News meteorologist Justin Lowe.
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0: East and Wausau 102.9 Rock Unleashed. So Americans are really getting into beans, apparently. 57% of Americans say they're willing to swap out meat for beans at least once a week. 53% say they do it to be healthier, and 41% say they do it to reduce the cost of groceries. Hey, I like beans, but there is no way I could ever swap out meat for beans. Sorry.
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1: A few patches of clouds will be developing for the rest of today. Overall, though, still pretty nice. Less wind than yesterday with a high of 73. Tonight, clear and cool. Calm winds and a low of 50. For your Thursday, mostly sunny. Very nice. A high of 79. A little warmer on Friday. High 82. I'm 9 News meteorologist Justin Lowe.
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0: 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Brewer heading out. Thanks so much for listening. Terry Stevens, East Coast covered the rest of the afternoon. Have a good one. See ya.
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6: A few patches of clouds will be developing for the rest of today. Overall, though, still pretty nice. Less wind than yesterday with a high of 73. Tonight, clear and cool. Calm winds and a low of 50. For your Thursday, mostly sunny. Very nice. A high of 79. A little warmer on Friday. High 82. I'm 9 News meteorologist Justin Lowe.
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Godsmack, Bulletproof, 94.7 The Beast. It is Rock Unleashed. What's up? I'm Terry Stevens, and I don't know. What do you want to do? Hang out, listen to tunes? Me too. It's STP on The Beast.

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7: 94.7 The Beast, it is Rock Unleashed. When you think about it, Ozzy Osbourne kind of had some Thanos energy. Prince of Darkness that he was. He collected guitarists. Think about it. He worked with Tony Iommi of Black Sabbath and invented heavy metal with them. He worked with the dearly departed, the late great Randy Rhoads. Jake E. Lee, no slouch either. And of course, made plenty of great music with this guy. Zakk Wylde, Black Label Society, Name and Blood. It's on The Beast.

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It is Rock Unleashed. Next month, it lights up in Glen Flora, Wisconsin, Northwoods Rock Rally. And here's one of your headliners. From Ashes to New, it's Drag Me on The Beast.

0: Brand new rock from A Perfect Circle and Starless. Another reminder that we are not going to be getting a new Tool album for a while, I guess. It's just, I love A Perfect Circle. I think Pussifer is really fun too, but then it's like, ah, oh, so no,
1: how's that new Tool album coming along?
0: Yeah, it's going to be coming along a little bit later. But here's the thing. You don't have to wait for music today. You don't have to wait for it tonight, because tonight we've got live music on stage. Concerts on the Square are back on the 400 block of downtown Wausau. Tonight, it is Todd Ashbeck's Rising Star Band. So you show up, throw down your lawn chair. You can have keep your booze on the block. If you walk onto the sidewalk with an open container, they're gonna ticket you immediately. You're not gonna get away with it. Don't even stick your toe over the line, man. Yeah, it's a good time though. You can find out more about the concerts on the Square and even see some of the rules and regulations at 947thebeast.com.
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4: 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Then, of course, I answer the phone. Good morning, this is SeaWorld. 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
3: Hi, is this SeaWorld?
5: Hawaiian Punch.
3: I'm sorry?
5: Hawaiian Punch.
3: No.
5: With the punch and fruit.
3: Is this SeaWorld? Excuse me?
5: I saw Shamu kill someone.
3: Oh, my God. Oh, my God. That is dark. I don't...
5: 1984, January.
3: No, that didn't happen.
5: Took down, dragged a lady right to the bottom and drowned her right to death.
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3: Oh,
5: I've been here for it all. Oh. I saw a team of dolphins kill a male.
3: No, forget it. We're going to Disneyland.
5: Okay, have a good day. Bye.
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10: A few patches of clouds will be developing for the rest of today. Overall, though, still pretty nice. Less wind than yesterday with a high of 73. Tonight, clear and cool. Calm winds and a low of 50. For your Thursday, mostly sunny. Very nice. A high of 79. A little warmer on Friday. High 82. I'm 9 News meteorologist Justin Lowe.
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0: Pink Floyd, 94.7 The Beast. It is Rock Unleashed. What's up? I'm Terry Stevens. Have you heard the new Shinedown yet? If the answer is no, well, good news for you. We're going to play it next on The Beast.
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Brand new rock from Brent and the Shinedowns. It's Young Again. It's on 94.7 The Beast. It is Rock Unleashed. I'm Terry Stevens. I could really use an Oh, thank you, Chili Peppers. You really delivered on that. Could I get another? Maybe one more? You're really bringing it now. On The Beast.

0: Cranky David and his Disturbs, and I'm not going to break. It's on 94.7 The Beast. It is Rock Unleashed. What's up? I'm Terry Stevens. We're getting ready for the big fair that gives you a big price break. Lincoln County Fair. 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
7: Another clear and cool night tonight as we drop down to 50 degrees. Calm winds across the area. On Thursday, mostly sunny and pleasant. Getting outside, high near 79. Friday, mostly sunny and seasonal, high 81. 85 for Saturday with a chance of storms late. I'm 9 Storm Track meteorologist Jackson Garlock.
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Black Sabbath, the granddaddies of all things heavy metal, on the station that plays their grandbabies on a Saturday night on Scary Terry's Saturday Nightmare. It's 94.7 The Beast. We've got a Northwoods rock rally band coming your way after Breaking Benjamin on The Beast.

0: There'll be a Northwoods Rock Rally in just a few weeks, man. Autumn King's gone, gone, gone. It's on 94.7 The Beast. It is Rock Unleashed. I actually caught an acoustic set with those guys. Man, in a day and age where you can't really trust anything you see on the internets because it's all AI slop, when you even got quote-unquote musicians releasing AI songs. Yeah, those guys are the real deal. Saw them unplugged, just two dudes, an acoustic guitar, and they nailed every single note. That is real talent, man. Catch it on stage, Northwoods Rock Rally, Autumn Kings. 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

0: Sublime, What I Got, 94.7 The Beast. It is Rock Unleashed. It's not what I got, but it's what I'm going to get, man. August 1st and 2nd, People's Sports Complex in Wausau. I'm getting those good egg rolls. I'm going to get some of that purple sticky rice. Maybe a boba tea. We'll see. The Hmong Wausau Festival is coming back to the People's Sports Complex. You've got art, you've got music, you've got food. 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Love the Hmong cuisine. 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
5: Another clear and cool night tonight as we drop down to 50 degrees. Calm winds across the area. On Thursday, mostly sunny and pleasant. Getting outside, high near 79. Friday, mostly sunny and seasonal, high 81. 85 for Saturday with a chance of storms late. I'm 9 Storm Track meteorologist Jackson Garlock.
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0: Pierce the Veil, So Far So Fake. It's on 94.7 The Beast. It is Rock Unleashed. Nothing fake about it. It is for real. Real live music performed by actual musicians. No AI nonsense. The Hub City Concert Series is back this Friday at the Wenzel Family Plaza in Marshfield. And this Friday is going to feature Soda Pop, which I have to assume is a Soja Boys tribute band for my K-pop Demon Hunters fans. Hey, anyway, you can find out more about that show and the rest of the Hub City Concert Series right now. 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

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I'm Terry Stevens firing up heavy metal birthdays after brand new rock from Eva Under Fire teaming up with Maria Brinkman this moment. 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

0: Puddle of Mudda, blurry, because you got to pronounce the second D. On 94.7 The Beast, it is Rock Unleashed. Well, maybe you don't have to pronounce the second D, but I have to. It's the craziest letter in the alphabet. 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
0: All right, if today's your birthday, you share it with some people who are a pretty big deal, starting with Emma Lazarus, the poet who wrote the Give Us Your Tired and Poor poem on the base of the Statue of Liberty. You also share your birthday with Rose Fitzgerald Kennedy, the mother of JFK, RFK, and Ted Kennedy. Can you imagine trying to raise those three? You also share your birthday with Amy Vanderbilt. She's an authority on etiquette. She wrote the complete book of etiquette, a book that no one on this station has ever read, clearly. You also share your birthday with one of my favorite authors, Tom Robbins. Now, one of his biggest books is Even Cowgirls Get the Blues. I recommend Jitterbug Perfume. Jitterbug Perfume is a phenomenal book. You've got fantasy, you've got some sci-fi, and you've got hilarity. Tom Robbins is one of the funniest authors you will ever read. Seriously, Jitterbug Perfume, get it, read it, love it, guaranteed. You also share your birthday with author S.E. Hinton. She's the one who wrote The Outsiders. Stay gold, pony boy. You also share your birthday with Hollywood peeps like Louise Fletcher. She is best known for portraying Nurse Ratched in One Flew Over the Cuckoo's Nest. And I mean, one of the greatest movie villains of all time. Decades later, she got a role in Star Trek Deep Space Nine, where she got to play a good guy. She was very grateful for that. She's like, oh, people hated me for so long. I finally got to play a hero.

0: You also share your birthday with longtime Jeopardy host Alex Trebek. You also share your birthday with actor Danny Glover. How great was he in Lethal Weapon? You also share your birthday with actor Willem Dafoe, a native of Appleton, Wisconsin, and his portrayal of Green Goblin in that OG Spider-Man movie, top tier. I feel bad for anybody who's got to try and take on that role after Willem Dafoe. And, of course, his work in Platoon, Last Temptation of Christ, Mississippi Burning. Phenomenal actor from right here in Wisconsin. You also share your birthday with actor and comedian David Spade. You also share your birthday with actor John Leguizamo, as well as actress Selena Gomez. In the world of sports, you share your birthday with world heavyweight boxing champ Sonny Liston. You also share your birthday with one of the scoundrels of the squared circle, the fabulous Moolah. Yeah, she was not great. Watch The Dark Side of the Ring on her. And while you watch that one, watch the one about David Von Erich and the rest of the Von Erich family. Tragic stories all around. You also share your birthday with the guy from the squared circle who did pretty good for himself. The Heartbreak Kid, Shawn Michaels, super kicked someone in his honor today. You also share your birthday with pro wrestler Akira Tozawa. You, in the world of music, you share your birthday with George Clinton of Parliament Funkadelic, Rick Davies of Supertramp, Don Henley of the Eagles, John Oliva of Sabotage and Trans-Siberian Orchestra. You also share your birthday with Will Calhoun, drummer for Living Color, and Daniel Jones of Savage Garden. If today's your birthday, make it a happy heavy metal one. This song is for you.
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6: Another clear and cool night tonight as we drop down to 50 degrees. Calm winds across the area. On Thursday, mostly sunny and pleasant. Getting outside, high near 79. Friday, mostly sunny and seasonal, high 81. 85 for Saturday with a chance of storms late. I'm 9 StormTrack meteorologist Jackson Garlock.
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It's also unleashed in the greater Wausau area on 102.9 with the latest from Atreyu. It's all for you. I'm the Beast. I did it.

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3: 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We refuse to fix him. We will not repair him. We are always breaking Benjamin. It's something wicked on The Beast.

94.7 The Beast, it is Rock Unleashed. What's up? I'm Terry Stevens. If you haven't heard the new one from Papa and those roaches yet, we'll fix you up with that after Shinedown. It's on The Beast.

0: 94.7 The Beast. It is Rock Unleashed with brand new Papa and the Roaches teaming up with Hanumankind. I think I'm pronouncing that right. Anyway, that song's called See You in Hell. It's very pleasant. Hey, I'm Terry Stevens. You and I are going to hang out again tomorrow between 2 and 7. Until then, may you be safe. May you be happy. May you be healthy. May you live with ease. And and thank you for supporting this thing that we call 94.7 The Beast.
1: 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One of my jobs is to keep the Facebook page going with funny memes and great stories and rock and roll. 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
3: Another clear and cool night tonight as we drop down to 50 degrees. Calm winds across the area. On Thursday, mostly sunny and pleasant, getting outside, high near 79. Friday, mostly sunny and seasonal, high 81. 85 for Saturday with a chance of storms late. I'm 9 Storm Track meteorologist Jackson Garlock.
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